0: Household income and labour dynamics in Australia survey shows people are more stressed now about housing and money. Also making news, the Productivity Commission believes declining trust in Australia's governments is making it harder for them to impose contentious economic reforms. In finance, a few minutes into trade, the All Ords is down 118 points at 88.37, one Aussie dollar buying 70.3 US cents.
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0: Roosters great Anthony Minicello says the return of star Sam Walker will be a huge boost for the club as they gear up for tomorrow's prelim against the Dolphins. The halfback hasn't played since round 26 as he underwent surgery for a foot injury. Minicello says he's in awe of Walker's rapid recovery.
4: Yeah, it's remarkable. I've had a serious syndesmosis back in my day and it took a lot longer than 4 weeks, that's for sure. So the mental strength and the physical prep that he's gone through over the last 4 weeks.
0: After 22 years, Peter Volandis has resigned as Racing New South Wales chief, paving the way to become Rugby League's full-time executive chairman. And Lions star Lachie Neale will front the AFL Appeals Board today as he looks to have a one-game ban overturned so he can play in the grand final. 10:04, that's the latest news and sport.
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6: Cloudy with a slight chance of a shower in the late morning and afternoon. Winds northeasterly 25 to 35 kilometres per hour with a top of 25. Getting down to 13 overnight tonight. Tomorrow, Friday, mostly sunny, tops of 28. For Saturday, mostly sunny and getting up to 30. It's currently 20 degrees in Yarramalong and 24 in Tumbiyumbi, coming up to 5 minutes past 10.
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0: The beautiful voice of Tina Arena, wasn't it good? And Kincaid started the hour with Dreams Are Ten A Penny. It's a better music mix with the classic hits we know and love here at Coast FM 963. Psychologist and philosopher and all round just a great person, Carlos Camacho will join me after the 10:30 local news. 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Wouldn't that be just fantastic to win? Good luck to you if you're in the draw. If not, a chance, a next chance, this morning sometime here on Coast FM, 14 minutes past 10.
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0: Bet you're singing along to that one, The Carpenters, Close to You. 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Still good today. New York, New York. 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

Tom Jones. It's not unusual. 26 minutes past 10. David Abrahams will present the latest local news update after Scott Fitzgerald and Yvonne Keeley. If I Had Words, a better music mix. Classic Hits, Coast FM 963.

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2: Good morning, I'm David Abrahams. The Federal High Speed Rail Authority is ramping up its investment in the region. It has just released an expression of interest for manufacturing locations in the region to support the line to be built between Newcastle and Sydney. Executive Manager of the Authority, Daniel Powery, said they may need more than one site.
3: These are big areas of land. We're looking for 20 hectares of land that's well connected. So part of today is also looking for that piece of land. It's probably going to be more than one, but today is all about going to the market and what exists.
2: Federal opposition leader Angus Taylor visited the Central Coast yesterday on a whistle-stop tour that included several local businesses. Mr. Taylor said he wanted to see the Liberal Party better represent the region at all levels of government.
4: I'd like to see the Liberal Party playing a bigger role across this region more generally, including at the federal level, who have the background, the small businesses and the economy, and that's what we're going to keep fighting for all the way through to the next election.
2: Any more federal news? Federal member for Dobell, Emma McBride, said she has delivered on her election commitment to support school upgrades across her electorate, with nine local schools having benefited from more than $620,000 in improvements. These include new shade sails, new laptop sand pits, outdoor learning spaces, technology enhancements, and a new pickleball court. And in sport, the Rotary Sanitarium Wellness Walk Wednesday returns to the Gosford waterfront in mid-October. Hosted by the Rotary Club of Gosford City, Central Coast locals are being invited to start their day with a walk, a chat, and a healthy breakfast. Wellness Walk Project lead Dr. Leanne Faulkner said the event was deliberately designed for everyone to enjoy a good healthy start to their day. This has been Coast FM Local News in association with Coast Community News, your trusted local news source.
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6: Partly cloudy with a slight chance of a shower in the late morning and afternoon. Winds from the northeast, 25 to 35 kilometres per hour with a top of 25. Getting down to 13 overnight tonight. Tomorrow, Friday, mostly sunny, tops of 28. For Saturday, mostly sunny with a top of 30. It's currently 22 degrees in Palm Grove and 24 in Summerland Point, 27 minutes before 11. I have the fabulous psychologist and philosopher Carlos Camacho with me here today for a chat. How are you, Carlos?
7: Oh, I'm wonderful. What about you?
6: I'm really good. Did you have a nice dream last night?
7: I did, actually.
6: Yeah? What was it about? Oh, remember?
7: Yeah, it was quite strange, actually, because it's one of those surreal situations where you jump from one thing to the other. It was almost like a David Lynch film.
6: Oh,
7: it's
6: David Lynch. Sorry.
7: He done Twin Peaks and...
6: Oh, yeah.
7: And then he done a few movies. And he adds these... He comes up with ideas and then he just puts them in his movies, whether...
6: Okay, like randomly.
7: Yeah, random. And then you've got to, like, work it out yourself. So
6: good movies.
7: So some are. And then some are kind of like cruising all right and suddenly these things happen and you think... And it is a bit like a dream.
6: Yeah. Dreams are like that a lot of the time.
7: Yeah. It's funny because it's our unconscious trying to work stuff out.
6: Yeah.
7: But, yeah, last night I was jumping from one thing to the other. I bumped into some people because you remember every face that we see in our dreams, we've seen somewhere.
6: Yeah.
7: Yeah, we don't invent faces.
6: It's amazing.
7: Apparently, yeah.
6: Wow.
7: The people that specialise in dreams. And
6: okay.
7: So we might have walked by them.
6: The supermarket.
7: Down the street. Yeah. So the brain starts organising all this information and yeah, this visual comes up. And most of the time we forget, don't we?
6: Yeah, life's like a play, isn't it?
7: Yeah, but Shakespeare
6: our main
7: said that,
6: starring characters. You're one of the starring characters in mine.
7: Yeah. Oh, yeah, I'm like Hamlet then. But probably not as tragic.
6: Yeah, yeah.
7: Hopefully not anyway.
6: Yeah, no,
7: but
6: definitely not.
7: Look, we've been studying dreams for millennia, literally, like Aristotle talked about it, even people before him.
6: Young.
7: Heraclitus. Yeah, Young. Yeah, that's Young. Right. More recently. yeah, Carl Jung. Yeah. And he was very interested in the unconscious. Of course, he was friends of Sigmund Freud.
6: Mm-hmm.
7: And then they kind of like parted ways. They didn't agree in some things. And yes, he thought
6: What's
7: that
6: he yeah.
7: yeah, that dreams have a lot of give us a lot of insight into
6: prophecies.
7: Our world. Some prophecies, but mainly about our behavior, mm-hmm. how we think, our personality,
6: mm-hmm.
7: and also insight into a lot of our fears.
6: Okay, wow. And it goes back to the Bible as well, doesn't it?
7: Yeah. People have been interested in dreams because it's so fascinating, right?
6: It's part of us, isn't it?
7: Yeah, because you've got this day life where you're conscious and you do all these things, and then you have this life at night while you're sleeping, which is the unconscious. Of course, I don't know if they called it the unconscious then, but they definitely realize, hang on, what's going on here?
6: Yeah.
7: I'm seeing all these things during the day. I go to sleep and I see these other things. So I wonder what it means, and I wonder if they're connected.
6: Yeah.
7: And so there's many theories. Of course, people would have thought in the past a bit more in the spiritual way, right?
6: Yeah.
7: That we're
6: out astral traveling.
7: Astral traveling,
6: yes.
7: Wonderful. Why not?
6: I like it.
7: I like that idea.
6: I feel like I do.
7: Yes. Look, I just have to bypass a lot of the science to accept
6: yes,
7: it. But
6: I know what you're saying.
7: You know what? It's just wonderful to take on board some things that don't necessarily need to be
6: proven.
7: Justified and proven empirically, as we say.
6: Yeah.
7: It's just fun to look
6: it
7: at
6: is.
7: And why not? It's the same as it has the same as weight as most other things. It just can't dreams till now we still don't know.
6: And our brains are for that, aren't they? For thinking about everything, coming to our conclusions.
7: Yeah. And pets dream, I don't know.
6: You see them jump.
7: That's right.
6: Yeah, in their sleep.
7: Yeah. It's funny that how the brain works. What we do know is that while we sleep, which is a very important part of our time, which we have to sleep, of course, it's probably the most important thing we need to get right in order to feel good. The brain sorts out a lot of information. How he does it, we just don't really know yet, and how dreams come into play. There's a lot of theories, but Carl Jung had his theories, which he developed from all these other people that came beforehand, and today, yes, there are dream analysts that are Jungian
6: interesting
7: analysts, and I actually saw one many years ago while I was studying psychology, because I thought I'm going to tap into different things, see what I want to follow.
6: Good on you.
7: And I actually had a session with him, and it was wonderful. Yeah, we he asked me about to pick one dream, and I did, and he analysed it so beautifully.
6: Uh-huh.
7: It was an amazing thing, and I thought this is interesting.
6: That would be.
7: And I did study it a bit, but I didn't actually obviously bring it into my own practice because there are so many people that are far better at doing that. And I would, recommend to people to look up a dream analyst, and it's a bit of fun, but also it gives you a lot of insight into yourself.
6: Yeah, because the brain is defragging, isn't it? Like the computer, really, like you're saying at night, putting things into compartments,
7: into
6: folders. Yeah.
7: That's right. Well, you've got to remember all this information. It's overwhelming what the brain does. Even what we're doing now, Deb, just talking, discussing, our brain's going to, all these neurons off and on. And so there's a time where it needs to, this is the time, let's sort this stuff out.
6: Yeah, it's got so much today, come on.
7: That's right. This guy's just been rambling on all day, philosophy and so. We need to sort this stuff out. But, it's wonderful. It's such a fascinating subject.
6: It is. And do you think nightmares happen a lot of the time because we're too overstimulated before we go to bed, or we might eat, say, ice cream or sugar straight before, so then you're overstimulated? Do you think that might be when nightmares happen?
7: I think so. And psychologically speaking, if we receive information throughout the day, or especially just before going to bed, that is a little bit disconcerting and disturbing. That's why we shouldn't read or watch things that are overly dramatic before bed, and including on the phone, right? Because some things come up, and that's why it's best to leave it an hour beforehand, half an hour max. Apart from the blue light, we get the information that may influence our sleep. And sure, the brain's trying to work this stuff out, because deep inside we might have seen something, we might have watched a horror movie or something and realize that it's just a movie. But our brain is still processing it, isn't it? Because it was real at the time. What we're seeing, it's real at the time, right?
6: Yeah.
7: And so that's why we protect children from it, because their brain find it a lot harder to process this information as non-reality. So nightmares, definitely psychologically speaking, do happen from that.
6: Okay.
7: And I'm aware also physiologically, yes, things that we eat, if we overeat and we're trying to digest food.
6: Yeah, because our brain is still trying to get this stuff helping our digestion.
7: That's right. That's why it's far better to eat earlier rather than later. And yes, pick your battles, as I say. Have some fruit or something before bed.
6: That's a glass of hot milk, like they used to say.
7: That's lovely.
6: I've never had that. Have you?
7: No, I just used to see it like in the Brady Bunch.
6: I know. But it seemed to work for them.
7: They had a great time. They were a great amalgamated family. It seemed to work, and I thought it seems quite a nice thing to do. You come down in your PJs and have a nice warm glass of milk, but why not? I mean, these days you probably want some soy or almond milk.
6: Yes, because that's true.
7: So I think find what works for you. And look, I like every now and then preparing a nice cup of herbal tea.
6: Yes.
7: And not so much because I enjoy the taste. It's just the preparation of hearing the water boil and then pouring it in and dangling the bag and
6: the
7: just the smell. It's almost like I'm telling my brain, dude, we're winding down now.
6: Yeah. It's time, Sam.
7: That's it. And All right. Find what you can, and the pre-bed routine, very important.
6: All right. Thanks, Carlos. Really interesting topic. And I love this song too.
7: Oh, my Lord. It's such a beautiful song. It's such so 80s, isn't it?
6: It is, isn't it?
7: You know I'm an 80s guy.
6: I know. See you next week, 80s guy.
7: Yeah, for sure.
6: Carlos Camacho, psychologist and philosopher. And it's Dan Hartman, I Can Dream About You. Classic Hits, Coast FM 963.

0: month's feature here at Coast FM 963, Around the World in 30 Days. French, she's got a sweet voice, hasn't she? Accidentally, Kelly Street. 10 minutes to 11, Deb Lennon with you till 12. We've got a song that everyone would know, I'm sure, from the Angels on the way next.
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An Aussie classic, isn't it? The Angels, Am I Ever Gonna See Your Face Again? 5 minutes to 11. We've got the 11 o'clock national news on the way right after a beautiful, beautiful song from Elton John, Something About the Way You Look Tonight, Classic Hits Coast FM 963.

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1: It's 11 o'clock. Good morning. I'm Josh Bryant. The opposition says Australia needs to have its own artificial intelligence capability that works in the national interest. An investigation is underway after an AI agent for the tech firm OpenAI managed to hack into the Medicare system. The incident happened in June, but OpenAI only emailed the government about it over the weekend. Shadow Industry Minister Andrew Hastie has told Mark Levy it's a disturbing development.
2: Which is why I've been making the argument for investment here in Australia, a frontier lab, where we build something that works in the national interest and protects us. Because if there's rogue AI agents out there, we need actually to have our own defensive AI agents protecting Australian government data, our private sector.
1: The Premier has confirmed the state's Bureau of Crime Statistics and Research was also breached by an OpenAI bot. Cybersecurity New South Wales is working with the federal government to investigate the incident, which infiltrated four separate Australian government websites. Two men have been charged over an attack on a man in Sydney's east. The 31-year-old is in a serious but stable condition in hospital after being assaulted by two people, one armed with a shovel, at Double Bay. A Sydney council is developing a policy to prohibit smart glasses from a number of facilities before the end of the year. Inner West Council's resolved to develop the ban from the eyewear at pools, childcare centres and public toilets. Councillor Kerry Ferguson says they're still working through the details, such as exemptions.
3: This is not about penalising those with a disability or an impairment. We're recognising that there are life-changing benefits to this technology, but it's about ensuring that people can go to their local pool or gym and feel safe and uninhibited in that environment.
1: A proposal to roll out tens of thousands of street-side pole-mounted electric vehicle chargers is facing some pushback. The Energy Market Commission is considering a plan to give the poles and wires network operators control of the rollout of the chargers. But State Labor MP Nathan Haggerty says the move could mean less choice and higher charging costs for EV owners. The Productivity Commission believes declining trust in governments in Australia is making it harder for them to pursue genuine reform. Chairperson Danielle Wood says politicians must have honest conversations about costs and benefits of any proposed policy overhaul. Also making news, Santos is warning it may shelve its $3.6 billion Narrabri gas project in New South Wales, and 500 Honda vehicles are being recalled due to an issue with the driver and passenger seats. Affected models include the Civic, ZR-V and Accord cars built between 2023 and 2025. In finance, the All Ords trading down 113 points, one Aussie dollar buying 70.3 US cents.
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1: The Perth Bears are believed to be preparing a multi-million dollar play to try to lure Latrell Mitchell away from South Sydney. The expansion side is believed to be ready to match his current $1.1 million a year deal. Mitch Marsh will retain Australia's captaincy for the opening one-dayer against South Africa, despite Pat Cummins returning to the squad. Marsh says a balancing act of the resting Cummins is just another part of the modern game.
7: A lot of our bowlers, and him in particular, are preparing for that test series, and I'm hopeful that he'll feature in this series at some stage, but while he's not, very happy to do it, and myself, him, Andrew McDonald and George work really well collectively.
1: And Chelsea has taken out the UEFA Women's Champions League opener with a 1-0 win over Austria. It's 11:04. That's the latest news and sport.
8: 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In the air tonight. Against all odds. 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
5: partly cloudy with a slight chance of a shower in the late morning and afternoon. Winds from the northeast, 25 to 35 kilometres per hour, with a top of 25. Getting down to 13 overnight tonight. Tomorrow, Friday, mostly sunny, tops of 28. For Saturday, mostly sunny with a top of 30. It's currently 24 degrees in Wyoming and 23 in Forrester's Beach at 5 past 11.
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Great one from Lardy Does. Gonna see my baby tonight. And to start the hour, Joe Jackson stepping out 13 minutes past 11. 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We'll draw the very lucky winner after the 10:30 local news tomorrow morning. 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

0: It's a great song, isn't it, by Glen Campbell. Where's the playground, Susie? Dedicated to the lovely Denise at Lake Haven. Have a great day, Denise. And you have a great day too. Whatever you're doing, enjoy your beautiful Thursday here on the Central Coast. It's so gorgeous here. And hope you can stay tuned to your favourite community station, Coast FM 963, with the classic hits we know and love throughout the day, don't we? A great song from Fleetwood Mac on the way next.
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Hit with Max, Say You Love Me. 26 minutes past 11, Classic Hits Coast of M963. Ivana will present the latest local news update after Carole King. Beautiful song. Hi, Joe. Will You Still Love Me Tomorrow?

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2: Good morning. I'm Yvonne Rose. Emergency crews have taken part in a multi-agency exercise at Vales Point Power Station, simulating a transformer explosion with multiple injured workers. Central Coast Rescue Squad VRA Rescue New South Wales worked alongside New South Wales Ambulance, Central Coast Health, the Rural Fire Service, Tug Relax Police and Fire and Rescue New South Wales. Rescuers practiced a vertical rescue, lowering a simulated patient from an elevated platform before helping paramedics extricate other injured patients. The exercise provided crews with the chance to practice specialist skills in an unusual environment. Central Coast councillors have backed a plan to prepare for a potential $20 million annual cut to financial assistance grants. At Tuesday night's meeting, councillors unanimously supported a motion from Councillor John Moorland calling for the Mayor, state MPs and senior council staff to develop options to address the possible funding reduction. The options include finding $20 million in annual operational savings or a combination of $10 million in savings and $10 million in additional revenue. Gossie Weekender has received a $100,000 New South Wales government grant ahead of this year's three-day festival in October. Gosford MP Liesl Tesh says the funding will help build the long-term viability of live music in the region. The festival will feature Betty Ray's, Odette, Velvet Trip, Red and Charlie Needs Braces alongside local artists. The funding will also support a new free all-ages event and create opportunities for local artists and arts workers. Gossie Weekender runs from October 16 to 18. In sport, council is upgrading the playing surface of Terry Oval in Springfield to improve drainage and irrigation, which will allow players to play for longer all year round. Here's Councillor Wright with an update.
3: The upgrades to Terry Oval in Springfield are now well underway, and it's fantastic news for our local community, particularly our local sporting groups. This is a site that is well used by both cricket and soccer all year round. I know that local residents are so excited to see it complete.
2: 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I'm Yvonne Rose from the local newsroom. Have a great day.
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6: Partly cloudy with a slight chance of a shower in the late morning and afternoon. Winds from the northeast, 25 to 35 kilometres per hour with a top of 25. Getting down to 13 overnight tonight. Tomorrow, Friday, mostly sunny, tops of 28. For Saturday, mostly sunny with a top of 30. It's currently 23 degrees in Gillaby and 25 in Budgerywoy. Coming up to 26 minutes before 12.

0: 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Michael Jackson, Way You Make Me Feel. Now, Outdoor Elegance Erina are giving away $1,000 gift certificate to buy your favourite piece of outdoor furniture. We will be drawing the very lucky winner tomorrow morning after the 10:30 local news. 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

0: Love that song, the Bee Gees, New York Mining Disaster. Jerry Rafferty as well there with Baker Street, a part of Around the World in 30 Days. A big congratulations to these lovely people. Michael from Erina, Gail from East Gosford, Esther from Woongarra, Bob from Berkeley Vale, Margaret from Edelong Beach and Coral from Woongarra. You're now in the draw to win a $1,000 gift certificate from Outdoor Elegance Erina, and we'll draw the very lucky winner tomorrow morning after the 10:30 local news. Good luck to you if you're in the running. If not, you'll have another chance with Di when she joins you for the afternoon show here on Classic Hits Coast FM. Now, the Rotary Club of Gosford are holding an antique vintage retro Australiana charity sale. It's being held at Fagans Park, Point Clare on the Saturday and Sunday of the long weekend, October 3 and 4 between 9 and 2. There will be a sausage sizzle while you browse, and all proceeds go to local charities. It sounds really good. 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So if you'd like to support local charities and find some unique items, go along to Fagans Park, Point Clare on Saturday and Sunday, October 3 and 4, between 9 and 2. 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

degrees. Take a letter, Maria. Hi, Maria. Susie Quattro before that, 48 Crash, 4 to 12. Time for me to go. Di joins you next. To get to the news, Dr. Hook and Sexy Eyes, Classic Hits Coast FM. Have a great afternoon and take care.

0: in this bulletin. Rogue AI model breaches government website. What's causing long lines at airports and the growing price of supermarket staples? It's midday. Good afternoon. I'm Madeline McNeil. A rogue AI agent has managed to hack into four government websites, including Medicare. Federal politics reporter Nelson Scott.
1: A non-human agent from OpenAI has gained unauthorised access to data from Medicare, the Victorian Health Department, the New South Wales Crime Statistics Bureau, and the Institute of Health and Welfare. The websites were breached in June, but the tech giant only emailed the government about it last week. The Prime Minister has confirmed no personal medical records were accessed, but a task force has been established to investigate. Anthony Albanese says he's spoken with OpenAI Chief Executive Sam Altman.
2: To express Australia's extreme concern about this incident.
1: Opposition leader Angus Taylor claims our cyber defence capabilities aren't match fit.
3: It's a serious warning about security of systems, government systems.
1: OpenAI has launched its own investigation into the breach. Nelson Scott, Canberra.
0: Australia's unemployment rate has increased over the past month as more people are in the market looking for a job. Federal politics editor Michael Packey.
4: The unemployment rate has climbed to 4.6% in August. That's up slightly from the July result. The increase has been mainly driven by a rise in the participation rate. This is the number of people in the market actively looking for a job, confident they'll be able to land some work. About 40,000 jobs were created over the month, but all of them part-time, with a drop in full-time roles. The data from the Bureau of Statistics shows an increase in the number of hours worked, which means some people are seeking extra shifts or working multiple jobs to deal with cost of living pressures. Michael Packey reporting.
0: A third person has been charged over the deadly mistaken identity shooting of a man in Sydney's West. A 40-year-old was shot dead outside a Maryland's West home earlier this month. Police will allege a 21-year-old transported the gunmen to and from vehicles before and after the shooting. Passengers are being warned of further delays at Sydney Airport amid dual industrial action. Dusty Fitzpatrick reports.
5: Security workers are now back on the job after carrying out one of two scheduled two-hour walk-offs this morning. The employees are expected to strike again at 6 o'clock tonight as negotiations with contractor Certis continue. The airport says it's rostered on extra personnel, but it is advising customers to check with their airline. Separately, Qantas Link and Qantas Freight Ground workers are also taking industrial action. The airline doesn't expect any disruption to passengers as a result. Dusty Fitzpatrick, Sydney.
0: Australia has inked a historic defence and security pact with Ukraine. The deal stops short of a NATO-style guarantee to come to each other's defence. The Prime Minister signed the agreement on the sidelines of the UN General Assembly, pledging a further $60 million in support. Iran's president has declared the country will not bend the knee or cave to bullying after the US president threatened to annihilate the nation. A day after the address by Donald Trump, Masoud Pezeshkian has told the UN General Assembly their resistance will only increase in the face of increased pressure. He says it's inevitable the conflict will spiral when the Strait of Hormuz is disrupted.
6: The expansion of warfare will not result in security. One cannot create chaos for the coastal countries seeking naval security.
0: The US delegation left the chamber during the speech. Chinese leader Xi Jinping has touched down in the United States for talks with his US counterpart Donald Trump. The two leaders will sit down at the White House, with tariffs and technology expected to be high on the agenda. Patients at 70 public hospitals across the state are being promised better care under the rollout of new safe staffing levels. Sasha Foote reports.
7: Under the state government reform, general medical, surgical and palliative care wards will have at least one nurse for every four patients during morning and afternoon shifts. Health Minister Ryan Park says it's about better supporting frontline staff and ensuring patients receive faster and safer care.
8: The status quo is not good enough.
7: The latest rollout will see more than 940 nurses recruited, adding to the extra positions already being allocated to 81 emergency departments under the reform. Sasha Foote, Sydney.
0: New research shows the price of groceries has increased by 7% across the four major supermarkets since June. The data from Choice found Aldi remains the cheapest option across their control basket, but only narrowly ahead of Woolworths. Editorial Director Mark Serrell says there are a number of items which contributed to the hike.
9: Interestingly, a couple of items actually made the basket potentially cheaper. Rice and apples were slightly cheaper year on year. But the thing that was really killing the price increase is strawberries. Strawberries accounted for almost 50% of the increases.
0: A man from the state south has been charged with using cryptocurrency to purchase child abuse material, and a new study has found exercise can significantly reduce acute and chronic pain across a wide range of health conditions. In finance, the All Ords is trading down 77 points, one Australian dollar buying 70.3 US cents.
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0: The Knights are embracing the underdog status ahead of Sunday's preliminary final against the Panthers. Last year's Wooden Spooners have become one of the biggest success stories of the year, but many are still ruling them out against the league's heavyweights. Coach Justin Holbrook says they're unfazed by the doubters.
13: Obviously a good quality size, but it's never worried us, you know, right from the start of the year, so I'm not worried about it at all. The reason we're still playing now is because we've been able to handle everything, you know, right from round one.
0: There are reports the Perth Bears are looking to poach Latrell Mitchell from the Rabbitohs by matching his current pay deal. Lions star Lachie Neale will front the AFL Appeals Board today, protesting his one-match ban, which would rule him out of Saturday's grand final. Olympic swimmer Elijah Winnington insists there's no bad blood as he leaves coaching legend Dean Boxall for sprint specialist Tim Lane. And in the Women's Champions League opener, wins for Chelsea, Barcelona and Olyon. It's 12:07. That's the latest news and sport.
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16: And our weather is for Thursday is a partly cloudy day. Chance of a shower later in the afternoon, a top of 25. Mostly sunny for Friday, and their top is 28. 30 is the top on Saturday, a mostly sunny day. Overnight, we're expecting probably 13 degrees tonight, 12 for Friday and 14 for Saturday. Our weather map is showing it's currently at Budgerwood, it's 25. Your minor, Carryong and Gosford are sitting on 23. And down at the beginning of the peninsula, it's 24. That's our weather, 8 minutes past 12.
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0: Classic hits here on Coast FM 96.3, Steeler's Wheel and Stuck in the Middle with you. Before that, Dancing in the Street from Martha and the Vandellas, especially for you, very young Kylie Minogue and Jason Donovan. Kicking off the afternoon was Waterloo from ABBA, and happy to have you with me this very cool afternoon. Very big thank you to Deb. She'll be back tomorrow because it's the big draw from our sponsors, Outdoor Elegance at Erina. Some lucky person is going to win a $1,000 gift certificate to spend at the store. And sometime during this, possibly the second hour, I'll give you the chance to go into the competition if you're not in already. Your name only goes in once. And gradually, everybody's getting that right. It's now 22 minutes past two, and we'll go into our little break and then our two tracks from around the world in 30 days. Hasn't this month gone quickly?
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A distant moaning of a train seems to play a sad refrain.

place in a boxcar. So I take my guitar to pass some time. 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

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Kinda lonely that, and it's raining all over the world. Oh, have you ever been lonely, people, and you feel that it was raining all over?

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That's a great song. Buck Owens and Made in Japan. And the first one was Rainy Night in Georgia from Brooke Benton, who had a fabulous voice. And a very big thank you to Outdoor Elegance out there at Erina. And the big draw is tomorrow for the competition prize in Deb Lennon's program, straight after the 10:30 news. A beautiful $1,000 gift voucher to be had. Right now, coming up is John Farnham at 28 minutes to one. I did watch the concert on the telly. Oh, my God, it was fabulous, and can't wait for it to come out on a DVD or something like that. It is now 28 minutes to one.

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Coast of M963 playing all the music you love to hear. And that was John Waite with Missing You. Great song, isn't it? And before that, John Farnham and Chain Reaction. As I said earlier, what a fantastic concert that all the musos put on the other night. For our dear John, not doing too good at the moment. And another sad loss, as everybody has mentioned, Gary Angry at Anderson. Some time ago, I did do an interview with the boy, and he was a big softie. 20 minutes to one, a couple of tracks coming your way before our next break.

1963. Stop there, I think. It's a bit of a on, but it did. Mike's Nesmith and Listen to the Band. Nice little track from Kiss called Beth. This is Coast FM 963 with Di right through till 3 o'clock, and it is a quarter to one. Coming up is our Gardening Today segment. In the morning when the sun's in the sky.

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Coast FM 963, playing all the classics that you love to hear. That's Temporary Heartache from Swanee. Well, we have our new sport and weather coming up very soon at 1 o'clock. A couple of tracks taking us there. And we'll go with Aretha Franklin and Respect.

0: It's 1 o'clock. Good afternoon. I'm Madeline McNeil. The federal government says it will investigate whether a breach involving artificial intelligence was against the law. An agent from tech firm OpenAI infiltrated four government websites in June, including Medicare. Labor was only informed about the incident last week, but has confirmed no personal patient records were accessed. Acting Prime Minister Richard Marles says the non-human agent accessed the data independently of OpenAI.
1: It did not behave in accordance with what, you know, the guidelines of that portal were doing. It asked a question, the information was not given, and rather than leaving at that point, it scaled the fence. That is our concern here.
0: Australia's unemployment rate has increased to 4.6% over the past month, but almost 40,000 jobs were still created. The rise is on the back of an increase in the participation rate, which means more people are actively looking for work, confident they'll land a role. The August data shows a drop in full-time positions over the month, but a big jump in part-time roles. A third person has been charged over a mistaken identity shooting in Sydney's West. A 40-year-old man was fatally shot at Merrylands West at the beginning of this month. Two people are already before the courts. A 21-year-old man's now been arrested, accused of transporting the gunmen to and from vehicles before and after the shooting. Used car dealer Oscar has been fined $50,000 for engaging in illegal sales practices in New South Wales. A fair trading investigation found staff were pressuring customers into signing contracts they didn't understand, including pre-completed cooling off waivers. Commissioner Natasha Mann says Oscar's trading licence is now also subject to strict conditions.
2: That includes not allowing employees to pre-complete cooling off waivers, so ensuring that purchasers are really explained their rights so that they understand what they're signing up to. And they also need to ensure, most importantly, that the cars that they're selling are safe and they're roadworthy and reliable.
0: New research has found exercise could be one of the most effective ways to help ease acute and chronic pain. The Adelaide University study shows shorter duration and low intensity programs deliver the greatest pain reductions. Lead researcher Dr. Ben Singh says the findings show exercise is an effective way to manage pain beyond medication.
3: We know a large proportion of the population experiences pain, and that could be joint pain related to osteoarthritis or other conditions.
0: And 500 Honda vehicles built between 2023 and 2025 are being recalled due to an issue with the driver and passenger seats. In finance, the All Ords is down 52 points, one Australian dollar buying 70 US cents.
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7: Good afternoon. Sydney Roosters legend Anthony Minicello says the return of Sam Walker is a huge boost for the tricolours as they gear up for tomorrow night's prelim against the Dolphins. The star halfback has made a rapid recovery from ankle surgery less than a month ago. Minicello telling Nine he's in awe of Walker's healing powers.
8: Yeah, it's remarkable. I've had a serious syndesmosis back in my day, and it took a lot longer than 4 weeks, that's for sure. So the mental strength and the physical prep that he's gone through over the last 4 weeks.
7: A shake-up at the Wallabies with centre Joseph Suaalii shifted to the wing for Sunday's test with the Springboks. Aussie golfer Minwoo Lee has been named to lead out the international team against world number one Scotty Scheffler at the President's Cup. And Mitch Marsh has retained Australia's captaincy for tonight's opening one-dayer against South Africa. That's sport. I'm Adam Hawes.
0: 4 past 1, that's the latest news and sport.
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11: Well, our temperature appears to be going down. So Thursday, we've got partly cloudy with a chance of a shower and a top of 25. For Friday, a mostly sunny day and a top of 28. Saturday, mostly sunny and a top of 30. Now, looking around our weather map, overnight we're expecting 12 degrees tonight, 12 tomorrow and 14 on Saturday. Saratoga's sitting on 23 at the present time, as is Blackwall Mountain. Lisarow is on 22 with some light rain up there. And Tumby on 20 currently around the studios at Coast FM. It's 22 degrees at 5 minutes past one. 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

0: Coast FM 963, playing all the music that you love to hear. And that one is from Brett, called Baby I Want You, Valerie from the Monkees, Streets of London. That's a good one from Ralph McTell, and You Drive Me Crazy from Shakin' Stevens. All his tracks are all a hoot. And this is the middle section of the afternoons with Di Parks taking you through till 3 o'clock. Now, we were going to have the Reptile Park in this afternoon, but unfortunately there has been an emergency up there so that they can't send anyone down, but more about that later. We have two of our great songs from around the world in 30 days coming up, and it is sponsored by Outdoor Elegance Leisure at Erina. And tomorrow is the big day for all those in the draw. Somebody is going to win a $1,000 gift certificate to spend out there. Right now we have a break coming up at 19 minutes past one.
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Coast FM 963, playing all the classics you love to hear. That was Axiom and Arkansas Grass, and of course the Beach Boys and Kokomo. Those were my two choices from around the world in 30 days. A very big thank you to Outdoor Elegance at Erina and their wonderful prize of a $1,000 gift certificate that's going to be drawn tomorrow. So whilst the next two songs are playing, I will take, if you haven't already gone into the competition, I will take some names and see how many I can get. 4322 0072. Ring now, 29 minutes past one.

SFM 963. Well, Chris Rea and Let's Dance. And before that, a great song from Bob Dylan, Knocking on Heaven's Door. And I guess it's been open for our wonderful Gary Angry Anderson. Let him in. Right now, the lucky people that were able to contact me during those songs being played was Ian from Gosford, Linda from Woongarra, Elizabeth from Blackwall, Lyle from Davistown. He's been a listener for many, many years, Lyle. I remember him when I used to do Midnight to Dawn. Heather from Narara, Michelle from Erina, and Mary Westbury from Chitaway Point. More coming your way in Shane Cleary's program this afternoon. So good luck to everybody that's in the draw. Okay. Coming up, we have a couple of tracks coming your way. But right now, don't forget the Australian Reptile Park. They are operating in full swing during the school holidays. They've got lots of happening, lots of babies, and especially little Sonny, the baby wombat, whose mother was a roadkill, and he's been hand-raised. And he's now getting out and about following his keeper around. Lots of babies around. They've got the Kids to Keeper program going during the school holidays with three different age groups. They've also got a Bluey's game going, and there'll be more about that once you get up there. Great place to take the kids during the school holiday. And also, if you'd like to ring, if you haven't been to the Reptile Park before, I have one family pass. Now, if you've not won a pass through me to the Reptile Park, you can ring now, 4322 0072. I'll take the third caller.

963 38 special there with Second Chance. Well, while the song was playing, one very happy Nana has won herself for her family a family pass to the Australian Reptile Park. And Ray, I hope you have a fantastic day and your grandchildren will certainly enjoy it. It's a wonderful place to take the family. So good luck and perfect weather for school holidays coming up. Okay, taking us up to our next little break is Brian Cadd and Alvin Purple. Fantastic song, and he's doing well at these present days, looking, getting over his illness. So 17 minutes to two. Here we go.

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Breakfast of M963, playing all the music you love to hear. Joe Cocker, and you can leave your hat on. Great song that one is, especially when you go and see the Blues Brothers and anything to do with that. It's 2:08, taking us up to our news. Boughton weather is a couple of tracks. This one's from Frankie Valli and the Four Seasons, Who Loves You. And these days, I think it's time for him to retire in his 90s, and he's lip-syncing in the videos that you see. Not a good sight. Great songs, though, but such a shame that they're expecting him to work in those in that late age and really not doing a good job of it. Here we go.

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1: It's 2 o'clock. Good afternoon. I'm Madeline McNeil. The opposition's accused the Prime Minister of not understanding the risks posed by artificial intelligence. A non-human agent from OpenAI has accessed data from Medicare and three other government agencies, including the New South Wales Bureau of Crime Statistics and Research. A task force is now investigating potential penalties and law enforcement options. Liberal leader Angus Taylor says the nation needs to bolster its cyber defences.
2: The Prime Minister gave a keynote speech back in July on AI. He made a big song and dance about it. He did not even mention cyber defence and the importance of defence against AI attacks.
1: Almost 40,000 jobs were created over the past month, but all of them are part-time positions. Latest data shows Australia's unemployment rate climbed to 4.6% in August. The increase was mainly driven by a rise in the participation rate, which means more people actively looking for work, confident they'll land a role. Police and government officials are pleading with drivers to slow down these school holidays as the death toll on the state's roads surges. Major routes in and out of Sydney are expected to feel the pressure of those heading away as early as this afternoon. State Transport Secretary Josh Murray says it's up to everyone to curb the rate of driving fatalities.
3: 254 people have been killed this year. That's 10 more than the same time last year. More than one life lost every day. Yet during August, we saw an 8-day streak where not a single life was lost on our roads. It shows that our mission to go towards zero is possible.
1: New South Wales Fair Trading has taken action against used car seller Auscar. The agency says Auscar engaged in illegal sales practices between 2023 and 2025 at dealerships across the state. The company's been fined $50,000 and its trading licence is now subject to strict conditions. Detective Inspector Amy Scott has received international recognition for her bravery during the deadly Westfield Bondi Junction stabbing attack. Inspector Scott was one of 8 officers presented with a bravery award by the International Association of Women Police in Bali. The award recognises her actions in apprehending the attacker who killed 6 people in April 2024. Also making news, a third person has been charged over the death of a 40-year-old man shot in a case of mistaken identity in Sydney's West earlier this month. And the average auction clearance rate across Australia's capital cities has fallen to 49.1%. In finance, the All Ords is down 68 points at 88.87, one Australian dollar buying 70.29 US cents.
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6: The Knights are scoffing at talk week-to-week football could leave them flat for Sunday's preliminary final against the Panthers. While Penrith had a week off, Newcastle played out a bruising semi-final against the Warriors. Knights coach Justin Holbrook says they've got momentum on their side.
7: You can make cases for both sides. Oh, great, they're freshening up. For us, we've got a lot of confidence out of last week's win. You know, so once we run out Sunday, it won't matter whether you had a week off or not.
6: After 22 years, Peter Volandis has resigned as Racing New South Wales chief, paving the way to become Rugby League's full-time executive chairman. Brisbane has chosen triple premiership player Simon Black to represent the Premiership Cup to the Lions if they win the AFL Grand Final. And Australia begins its 3-match one-day series against South Africa in Durban tonight. That's sport. I'm Adam Hawes.
1: It's 2:04. That's the latest news and sport.
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10: Okay, our weather is partly cloudy with a chance of a shower this afternoon and a top of 25. Also for Friday, mostly sunny with a top of 28. Saturday, mostly sunny and a top of 30. Overnight, we're expecting 12 degrees tonight and tomorrow, 14 for a Saturday. Up temperatures up there at Norahville is 24, and currently around the studios of Coast FM, it's 23 degrees at 5 minutes past the hour of 2.
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0: 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Playing all the classics that you love to hear. That was the Eurythmics and Love is a Stranger. Before that, we had Cliff Richards, Sir Cliff Richards, and Congratulations. Band of Gold from Frida Payne, a very old song, but I like it. And Bad Girls from Donna Summer. There's a few of those around, isn't there? Okay, those were my four choices for the final hour of the Afternoons with Di Parks. Now, a little change in update this afternoon. Phil West will be filling in for Shane Cleary. So he's out there getting ready for his program. And he'll give you another chance to go into the competition, the final one for today. And it's drawn tomorrow. A very big thank you to Outdoor Elegance at Erina, looking after us with our music for Around the World in 30 days. And our wonderful $1,000 gift certificate to be spent at Outdoor Elegance. Okay, right now we have a spot break coming up. It's 19 minutes past two.
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0: That's the VIM and 963. Well, around the world in 30 days, you've been to Hawaii with the Beach Boys and Montego Bay by Bobby Bloom. Very, very big thank you to Outdoor Elegance looking after us this month with these fabulous songs that have been going through all the month of September. Hasn't the month gone so quickly? I mean, it was just the start of the year, and now we're not far off the end of the year, and I've actually seen Christmas trees and decorations out over it, well and truly over it. Time now is 27 minutes past two. Let's take another couple of tracks before I do the rock and roll gig guide. Here we go.
1: Just a reminder, on school days, school children are about and the speed limit around schools is 40Ks. 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How fast are you going now? A message from Transport for New South Wales.

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Creedence Clearwater Revival. I heard it through the grapevine. There's many of those around, aren't there? Yes. And the Shantuzies, Aussie group with Witch Queen of New Orleans. This could have been in Around the World of 30 Days list as well. So two great songs there. It is now 24 minutes to three. I'll do the gig guide. There's not a lot to advertise tonight. As always, on a Thursday night, up there at Munmorah United, Central Coast Rock and Rollers have a social going on with DJ Marty. He was in a bit of a quandary because one of his speakers was down, but luckily he has got a new one for tonight to use. And Blue Suede Shoes Dance Studio. Well, their funky Thursday lessons are happening at Gosford Seniors with Azza, Zoe and Caitlin as your instructors, kicking off from 6:30 p.m. A bit of a blank on the Friday, but on Saturday, Canton Beach, 6:30, Shuffle Boys will be up there. And if you want to get along up there, that's good. Some great music. Sunday, a lot of people like the Aston Martinis. Well, they're down at Waitara Magpies from 2 p.m. in the afternoon. You could have a pleasant Sunday drive down to the Maggies at Waitara. So that's about it for me, other than your local dance schools. So Keep On Rocking has their lessons going. Nighttime ones, I think where they conducted the nighttime ones was having a bit of a reno. So you can contact them to check out where their nighttime ones are. Right now we're going back into our music list, 22 minutes to three. Deborah Conway.

0: Coast FM 963. What a cool song that was. Goanna and Solid Rock. And Deborah Conway before that, It's Only the Beginning. Well, we have a little break coming up before the next a few songs taking us up to our new sport and weather. It's 13 minutes to 3.
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18: Let me take you on a trip back to the 1970s. 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
18: Let me take you on a trip back to the 1970s.

Chris of M 963 playing all the music you love to hear. That's a great one from Amy Grant. Baby, baby. Well, it's a time of the afternoon, 6 minutes to three, news, sport and weather coming up at three. And Phil West will be filling in for Shane this afternoon. But whilst the microphone is open, thank you for your company this afternoon. I hope you've enjoyed the music. Good luck to all those in the competition for the big draw tomorrow, straight after the 10:30 news in Deb Lennon's program. And somebody's going to be very, very happy. Thank you. Thank you. Enjoy the weekend. Have a wonderful time. School holidays are coming up. Lots happening on the Central Coast, all over the Central Coast. So enjoy. It's Bye From Di. And it is still 6 minutes to three. So Elvis Presley coming up for those who love the Wonder Man, and a little surprise.

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2: It's 3 o'clock. Good afternoon. I'm Madeline McNeil. Australia's unemployment rate has increased to its highest level in 5 years, mainly as more people are in the market actively looking for work. Latest data shows the jobless rate's coming at 4.6% for August, a slight lift on the July result. About 40,000 new jobs were created over the month, but they're all part-time. Employment Minister Amanda Rishworth argues the job numbers are resilient.
3: What the figures show today is we see more jobs added to the economy and, of course, more people either in work or looking for work. We want to see participation high. We want to see more people either in a job or trying to get a job.
2: The opposition claims the federal government's turning a blind eye to the threat of AI cyber attacks. A non-human agent from tech giant OpenAI has infiltrated Medicare and three other government websites. The incident occurred in June, but ministers were only alerted to it last week. No personal health records were accessed in the breach, but a task force is now examining potential security flaws. Police have charged a third person over a man's death in Sydney's West after he was shot in a case of mistaken identity. The 40-year-old was fired upon outside a Maryland's West home earlier this month. A 21-year-old man's accused of transporting the gunmen to and from vehicles before and after the shooting. 70 hospitals across the state are being promised a minimum of one nurse to four patients during morning and afternoon peaks. Under the state government's safe staffing levels reform, recruitment's now underway to hire an extra 950 nurses. Premier Chris Minn says it's about ensuring frontline workers have the support they need to provide the highest quality of care.
4: Overcrowded wards with less co-workers, then you're more likely to take a job in aged care, the private health workforce, or worst of all for us, other jurisdictions and other states.
2: Eight new H5 bird flu events have been detected in New South Wales, including two in Sydney. An albatross was among three birds confirmed positive at Stockton Beach in Newcastle. Greater crested terns were found at Roseville and Kurnell. Motorists should expect a higher volume of traffic as families prepare to hit the road for the spring school holidays. Police are urging motorists to drive to the conditions and be patient after 9 fatal accidents in the state over the past week. Also making news, used car dealer Oscar has been fined $50,000 for engaging in illegal sales practices in New South Wales, and Santos is warning it may shelve its $3.6 billion Narrabri gas project in the state's north. In finance, the All Ords is down 60 points at 88.95, one Australian dollar buying 70.3 US cents.
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7: Star centre Bradman Best is heaping praise on one of Newcastle's unsung heroes. The Knights are looking to continue their fairy tale run in Sunday's prelim final against the Panthers. Best says they wouldn't be in this position without hard-working forward Phoenix Crossland.
8: Without him on the weekend, we don't win. The way he works, what he does off the ball, he's always moving, he's just turning up for the brothers, and we give him a lot of credit. He's very appreciative in our team. He plays a massive role.
7: Lions star Lachie Neal says he'll stay in Melbourne with his teammates for Saturday's AFL Grand Final, regardless of the outcome of today's suspension appeal. Aussie golfer Jeff Ogilvie will lead a 12-strong international team searching for its first President's Cup win since 1998 when the action tees off early tomorrow. And England's soccer captain Harry Kane is considering a future in the NFL as a kicker. That's sport. I'm Adam Hawes.
2: 3:04, that's news and sport.
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11: Well, it's pretty sunny out there. The forecast for the rest of today, partly cloudy, but some sunshine. Chance of a thunderstorm coming through late this afternoon. Northeasterly winds blowing to 35 k's an hour, and a maximum we reached earlier today of 25 degrees. And for your Friday, Mostly sunny, north to northeasterly winds. Temperature range 12 to 28 degrees. Warming up and looking into the weekend. Saturday, chance of morning fog. Then a mostly sunny day with north to northeasterly winds turning southwesterly during the evening with a southwest change. But before that, the temperature's 14 to 30 and a lot cooler on Sunday, with showers developing in 21. Coast of M at 3:05. Currently at Tookley, it's 21 degrees. At Tascot, it's 23. And outside our studios in downtown Gosford, it's 23 degrees.
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Did a bit of jamming there with the wonderful one, Stevie Wonder, I Wish, from the 70s. And we opened the drive show this afternoon with Genesis and Phil Collins. Follow you, follow me. Hope you'll follow us this afternoon on Coast FM 963 with the music, the classic hits, one great song after another, with a bit of music mix. It's 14 past three. Good afternoon. You've got Phil West until six for Shane Cleary this afternoon on the drive show. And coming up this hour, we've got Sting with his group. We've got Supertramp. We've got Crowded House. We might even serve you options sherbet later in the hour. We'll also check the traffic and trains to get you home safely this afternoon. But now, here's two superstars together. Paul McCartney with Jacko. Say, say, say.

0: Don't it make you feel good? Don't this music make you feel good with the Overlanders, the British band from the 60s? Love that sound, do you? Haven't heard it for ages, that song. Paul McCartney and Michael Jackson, Say. It's 21 after 3, Coast FM 963, with Phil West for the drive show this afternoon.
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0: We've just checked the cameras on the M1. Everything seems to be running smoothly up and down from Sydney to Newcastle, at least to Gosford. And Central Coast Highway from West Gosford to Erin is okay, and as is Avoca Drive, Greenpoint to Kincumber, although it's a little bit slow going down to a scenic highway there, past Coles and the Shell going down that, you know, the area there that's a bit choked up when the schools come out. Rismwater Drive, Point Clair to Woyboy's okay, as is the Pacific Highway Wyoming to Arimba, usual bottleneck there at the roundabout there, at the back of Brian Hilton. And Wyong Road, Long Jetty to Tugra is okay, as is the Tugra Strait. But if you see any problems on the roads, give us a call, 4322 0072, so we can let everybody know about it and get home safely this afternoon. And we've checked the trains, and the trains are advising they are on or near to time. Okay, we're coming back soon with Sting and his band, The Police, next.
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0: Bad Supertramp from the album Breakfast in America in the late 70s. Take the Long Way Home. And The Police with Sting, Every Breath You Take, open that bracket. 27 to 4, Coast FM 963 for Wes for the drive show for Shane Cleary this afternoon. And before 6, I'm going to give you an opportunity. It's getting close, this draw, to go into the draw to win a fabulous prize, a $1,000 gift certificate to spend at your favourite store, Outdoor Elegance at Erina, on your favourite piece of outdoor furniture. I've been taking, we've been taking names all through the month, but once you're in the draw, you stay there till tomorrow morning. It's drawn 10:30 with Deb Lennon in the morning show after the local news. So I'll give you an opportunity before 6, don't ring yet, if you haven't already entered, to go into that fabulous draw for tomorrow morning. Let's go around the world in 30 days with Digby and Sir Douglas Quintet now.
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0: Aussie superstar Sherbet with Dale Braithwaite up front. Only one new. Great song from the 70s. What a band. And talking of Aussie bands, we had the Finn Brothers there, Neil and Tim, with Everything Is Good For You, Crowded House. And Sir Douglas Quintet. We went to Mendocino. They're Around the World in 30 Days, brought to you by Outdoor Elegance at Erina. We also went to New York City with Digby Richards. Remember Digby Richards from the 60s? Made that song in the 70s. More Around the World in 30 days after the news at 4. Classic Hits Coast of M. It's 12 minutes to 4.
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0: Everybody's behaving themselves this afternoon. I've just checked the cameras on the M1. Everything's running smoothly up and down from Sydney to Gosford at least. And the Santa Cruz Highway is starting to build up from West Gosford to Erina, going through East Gosford there. And Avoca Drive, Greenpoint to Kincumber is running a little bit choked up in some spots, but it's running smoothly though. Bismore Drive, Point Clair to Woi Woi is okay, as is Pacific Highway, Wyoming to Arimba at the moment. No major hold-ups. And Wyong Road, Long Jetty to Tuggeranong is okay, as is Tuggeranong Strait. But as I said before, if you see any problems on the roads, keep us updated. Give us a call, 4322 0072, so we can let everybody know about it and get home safely this afternoon. And the trains are running to normal timetable. No problems with the trains this afternoon. Back soon with Jackson Browne.
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That's Jackson Brown doing it live there, Running on Empty. Great sound, that particular track. 4 minutes to four, Coast FM. Phil West this afternoon in the drive show for Shane Cleary, getting you home. If you're on the roads, we'll check the traffic again soon. Next hour, we've got some Bad Finger. We've got an ex-Aussie Crawl singer who did it in the 90s solo. Darren Hayes, Daniel Jones from Brisbane.

Their band will kick up a storm with Glenn and a country song. But to take us to the news, here's the fantastic Mike Oldfield, Tubular Bells Man and Maggie Riley, the Scots, Moonlight Shadow. The news is next.

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1: It's 4 o'clock. Good afternoon. I'm Madeline McNeil. Strike Force detectives have charged a third person over the mistaken identity killing of Joshua McDonald in Sydney's West. The 40-year-old was shot outside a Maryland's West home earlier this month. A 21-year-old man has now been arrested at Pemulwuy and charged with murder. Detective Superintendent Joe Dewey says it will be alleged the man transported the gunman and helped set fire to the getaway car.
2: All along using his legitimate vehicle registered in his family's business name. As a result of that, we again allege a joint criminal enterprise for his actions before and after and during the offence, and hence why he was charged with the offence of murder.
1: The Greens argue OpenAI has disrespected Australia, demonstrating the need for stronger guardrails around the technology. A non-human agent created by the tech firm has hacked into Medicare statistics reporting portal. The federal government was only informed 3 months after the incident took place. Greens Senator David Shoebridge says OpenAI has treated Australia like fools.
3: It is remarkable that the Deputy Prime Minister met with the head of OpenAI earlier this month, and OpenAI gave no disclosures about this attack, treated the Deputy Prime Minister like a mushroom.
1: The Australian economy has added almost 40,000 new jobs over the past month, but they're all part-time. Latest data shows the unemployment rates climbed to 4.6% in August. The rise was mainly driven by a jump in the participation rate, which means more people in the market actively looking for work, confident they'll land a job. Drivers are being encouraged to take it easy, follow the rules and prepare for some extra traffic as families start heading away for the spring school holidays. The holiday period officially begins on Monday, but Transport advises roads could start to get busier from as early as this afternoon. Traffic and Highway Patrol Commander Assistant Commissioner David Driver has told Trent Nikolic, if you're among those hitting the road, it's important to be prepared.
4: People might drive their vehicle every day, but on holiday periods, they've got extra luggage, they've got extra people, they've got a full tank of fuel. They may be towing a caravan or a trailer or a boat or something additional that affects the handling of the vehicle.
5: Yep.
4: They add the weight, you add weight and speed, it's going to take longer to stop.
1: And security staff at Sydney Airport will walk off the job again in around 2 hours' time in the second round of as many strikes today. Workers took action this morning amid their push for better pay. Separate industrial action by ground staff not expected to affect passenger flights by Qantas, largely impacting freight operations. In finance, just before the close, the All Ords is trading down 62 points at 88.93. One Australian dollar is buying 70.34 US cents.
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9: The Australian Rugby League Commission has unanimously endorsed Peter Volandis as executive chairman. It comes after Volandis ended his 22-year reign as boss of Racing New South Wales. Champion trainer Chris Waller telling Nine, Volandis' critics in racing will miss him within 6 months.
10: Like any leader, no one always agrees with everything they do, but that type of person's what you need. There's some hard decisions that need to be made, and not everyone's going to appreciate those decisions.
9: League legend Josh Morris is warning nerves could be the Dolphins' biggest danger tomorrow night against the Roosters. The Finns have won 8 games straight, but this is their first preliminary final after entering the Premiership 4 years ago. And Brisbane Lions star Lachie Neal has arrived at the AFL's appeals board to fight his one-match ban for striking. If cleared, he'll play in Saturday's decider against the Dockers. That's sport. I'm Adam Hawes.
1: 4 past 4, that's the latest news and sport.
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14: Checking in 3-day forecasts, mostly sunny for the rest of the afternoon, although a thunderstorm is possible. It's on the radar, but it's way west of us at the moment. Northeast winds blowing to 35 kilometres an hour on the coast this afternoon, the maximum 25 degrees we reached earlier today. And for your Friday, mostly sunny, north to northeasterly winds, 12 to 28 tomorrow. The temperature range a bit warmer and warming up again on Saturday. Chance of morning fog, then a mostly sunny day with north to northeasterly winds, but turning southwesterly during the evening with a southwest change. But before that, 14 to 30 degrees and a lot cooler on Sunday with some showers developing in 21. Coast FM at 4:05. Currently at Blue Haven, it's 20 degrees. At Copacabana, down at the beach, it's 22. And outside our studios in downtown Gosford, it's also 22 degrees.
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You've got Phil West for the drive show for Shane Clary this afternoon. 13 past four. Good afternoon to you, wherever you are on the Central Coast or on the M1, wherever you are this afternoon. Keep listening. We've got the songs to entertain you, as we did then with Bad Finger, the British band No Matter What. We opened with ex-Aussie Crawl Man, James Rain, with the Slave Song. He did that in the 90s. What a talent he is. Still touring, I hear. Coming up this hour, we've got Barry McGuire. He might take us to the Eve of Destruction. And also, we'll be in the presence of beauty with a song. And we've got an Aussie band, 1927, coming up later. And also, soon we'll check the roads and the trains to make sure everything's going smoothly this afternoon, getting you home. So stay with us. But it's Glen Campbell now. Let's go country. Gentle on My Mind.

0: There's two talented guys that formed that band Savage Garden. Darren Hayes, Daniel Jones from Brisbane. Hold Me from that Affirmation album. Great track, that one. And Glen Campbell went country there with Gentle on My Mind. It's 22 past four, Coast FM 963, a better music mix, live and local this afternoon. With the classic hits you know and love, and Phil West for the Drive Show. And I think it's about time we check the traffic again.
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0: Can't find any problems on the M1. I've just looked at the cameras up and down Sydney to Gosford at least, and it's running smoothly this afternoon if you're going home or going down to Sydney. And the Central Coast Highway going from West Gosford to Erin is okay. It's a little bit choked up round near the swimming pool there, round at East Gosford. And Avoca Drive to Greenpoint to Kincumber is okay, but the usual slow spots there. Going down to the T intersection at the end of Avoca Drive. And Brisbane Water Drive, Point Clair to Woi Woi's okay, as is Warung Road, Long Jetty to Tuggerah, and Tuggerah Strait. Check them all. They're running smoothly this afternoon. Everybody's behaving themselves. If you see any problems on the roads, give us a call, 4322 0072, so we can let everybody know about it. The trains are running on or near to time. We'll check the traffic and trains for the hour is out. Coming up soon, we've got a beautiful song from Alison Moyet.
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0: That's Barry Maguire with a it's topical, that song today, The Way the World Is, isn't it? The Eve of Destruction with Barry Maguire from the 60s and Alison Moyet, Week in the Presence of Beauty. You're in the presence of some great music this afternoon on Coast FM 963 with the classic hits you know and love, with a better music mix and Phil West till 6 in the Drive program. It's 28 to 5. And all this month we've been taking names to go into the draw to win a fabulous prize from Outdoor Elegance at Erina, a $1,000 gift certificate to buy your favourite piece of outdoor furniture at that store. Can you see yourself going berserk in there, picking out this nice outdoor piece of furniture? If you're in the draw, you stay there till Friday. It's drawn tomorrow morning at 10:30 after the local news with Deb Lennon. But I'm taking some names now. If you're not already in the draw, give us a call. 4322-0072 now. 4322-0072. And I'll take some people into the draw. While you're calling, here's Pussycat. For Around the World in 30 days, we're going down to Mississippi in just a tick.
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0: You are certainly in touch with the music this afternoon on Coast FM 963 with the classic hits and a bit of music mix. And Hall & Oates, none better. I think that's their best song, don't you think? Don't you agree? Out of Touch. And we had a double play of Around the World in 30 Days there, brought to you by Outdoor Elegance at Erina. We went to Paris with Lee Hazelwood to meet all the girls there, and we went down the Mississippi with Pussycat, the band. More next hour of Around the World in 30 Days, brought to you by Outdoor Elegance, who incidentally are giving a prize away tomorrow morning at 10:30 after the local news with Deb Lennon. It's a fabulous prize, a $1,000 gift certificate to buy your favourite piece of outdoor furniture in that store. The phones are still going berserk. For these people that registered to go into the draw tomorrow morning, we had Bryony of Wyoming, Gary of Canwall, Gail of Spencer, Susan of Yumina Beach, Gail of the Entrance North, Lisa of Etalong Beach, and Kate of Woy Woy. You people are in that draw, and if you couldn't get on that time, I think Brent Mack will give you a cue to call between 6 and 9 tomorrow in the breakfast show, so stick around for Brent tomorrow morning. Drawn tomorrow. Okay, on Coast of Allen, I think it's time we check the traffic again.
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0: And the M1 is running smoothly this afternoon. No reports of any accidents or hold-ups going north and south from Gosford to Sydney. And Santa Cruz Highway is getting a little bit choked up from West Gosford to Erina there, around the East Gosford area. And Avoca Drive, Greenpoint to Kincumber, now that the schools have finished or come out for the afternoon, it's running smoothly down to Kincumber. And Brisbane Water Drive, Point Clear to Woy Woy is okay, as is Pacific Highway, Wyoming to Arimba. A little bit choked up at the roundabout there at Narara. And Wyong Road, Long Jetty to Tuggerah is okay, as is Tuggerah Strait. Here are the main roads we checked this afternoon. With any problems on the roads, give us a call, 4322 0072. And the trains are on or near to time if you're catching a train. We'll check them again next hour. Coming back soon, we've got the Aussie Big Huge Band 1927 next.
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We just got it up there with Lisa Bridges. I love the nightlife, don't you? And Compulsory Hero opened that bracket with 1927, the Aussie super band. It's 2 minutes to five, Coast of M963. And after the news at five, we've got Mick and the Boys. For all the Maxines listening, I've got a song for you, and I've got an Irish band coming up, plus Rick Price. But to take us to the news, the Beach Boys. Let's all get up and dance, dance, dance.

0: It's 5 o'clock. Good afternoon. I'm Madeline McNeil. Some analysts believe the latest unemployment numbers are an indication the Australian economy is slowing. Latest data shows the jobless rate has climbed to 4.6% over the last month. The rise is mainly due to an increase in the participation rate as more people actively look for work, confident they'll land a role. Motley Fool Chief Investment Officer Scott Phillips says even though about 40,000 jobs were created in August, they were all part-time.
1: The economy feels like it's slowing. Yes, we employed more people. That's still the positive. That's the one I'm clinging to. If the number of unemployed people falls, we've got a bigger issue. But still, we're not absorbing the number of people who are joining the labour force. And most of the jobs, as I said, are part-time rather than full-time.
0: The federal government's established a task force to undertake a rapid investigation after an OpenAI bot hacked four government websites. The state's Bureau of Crime Statistics and Research sites among those accessed by the non-human agent. Premier Chris Minns says it's understood no personal information was accessed.
2: It's a big concern for us. Cybersecurity New South Wales will be working with Commonwealth intelligence agencies to get to the bottom of it. Firstly, to identify how this happened, and secondly, to breach the gap so that it doesn't happen again.
0: A man has died and another's been hospitalised after getting into trouble at an unpatrolled beach in Sydney South. Police, surf lifesavers and rescue helicopters responded to Marley Beach to reports two swimmers were struggling. A 20-year-old man's been taken to hospital in a stable condition before the 50-year-old's body was found in the water. Police say a third person charged over the mistaken identity killing of Joshua McDonald facilitated the gunman's escape and helped set fire to a getaway car. It'll be alleged the 21-year-old man drove a vehicle registered to his family's business while assisting before and after the attack at Merrylands West. Motorists are being urged to be patient and drive to the conditions as families embark on school holiday travel from this afternoon. 254 people have died on the roads this year, 10 more than the same time in 2025. Transport Secretary Josh Murray says drivers have a collective responsibility to make safer decisions.
3: If everyone took a pledge to slow down and drive to the limit, drive to the conditions these school holidays, we would see a much safer impact on our roads. Speeding doesn't have to be extreme to be deadly. Just a few kilometres over the limit can rapidly increase your risk of a terrible incident.
0: And 500 Honda vehicles built between 2023 and 2025 are being recalled due to an issue with the driver and passenger seats. In finance, the All Ords closed down 59 points at 88.97, one Australian dollar buying 70.3 US cents.
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6: The Knights insist they couldn't care less at being written off for Sunday's preliminary final against the Panthers. Last year's Wooden Spooners go into the match at a Coors Stadium as rank underdogs. Not the coach, Justin Holbrook, is too bothered.
7: I don't mind it. Like, you can understand why. Like, the other sides that we're playing are obviously good quality sides, but it's never worried us, you know, right from the start of the year. So I'm not worried about it at all.
6: Peter Volandis has been confirmed as executive director of the NRL. Suspended Brisbane Lions star Lachie Neale will soon learn his fate at the appeals board as he makes a last-ditch bid to play in Saturday's AFL Grand Final against Fremantle at the MCG. And in cricket, Australia begins its three-match one-day series against South Africa tonight in Durban. Mitch Marsh will captain the side with Pat Cummins to miss the first match of the series. That's sport. I'm Adam Hawes.
0: It's 4 past 5. That's the latest news and sport.
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10: Well, as sunset approaches, it'll be sunny till sunset, and then even the chance of a thunderstorm late this afternoon, but there's nothing on the radar at the moment. It's way out west. Northeast winds have been blowing all day to 35 k's an hour, and the max we reached of 25 degrees today. And for your Friday, mostly sunny, north to northeasterly winds to 25 kilometres an hour tomorrow. We're bringing the temperatures up 12 to 28, the temperature range. And looking into the weekend, chance of morning fog Saturday, Mostly sunny after that, with north and northeasterly winds, but they'll turn southwesterly during the evening with a southwest change. But before that, the temperature's 14 to 30, and a lot cooler on Sunday with some showers developing. 14 to 21 on Sunday. At Coast of M at 5 minutes after 5. Currently at Somersby, it's 21 degrees. Up at Chain Valley Bay, it's 19. And downtown Gosford, outside our studios, it's 21 degrees.
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Love the sound of Mick Jagger and the Rolling Stones, Keith Richards and the gang the last time from the 60s, and we opened the third hour of the afternoon, or the drive show, with Sharon O'Neill for all the Maxines listening this afternoon. Hope you're enjoying the show, Maxines, if you're out there. It's 14 past five. You've got Phil West for Shane Cleary this afternoon doing the drive show. Hope you're enjoying the evening with as the sunset approaches about 6 o'clock. And this hour, more great songs with the classic hits and a better music mix. We are live and local, Coast FM. We're going to play you some funky music later in the hour. We're going to board some buses and trains, and maybe a Puerto Rican singer will get the joint jumping later in the hour. And soon we'll check the traffic and trains to get you home this afternoon. But here's Rick Price, Aussie talent, heaven knows.

0: There's a talented Irish band, if ever I heard one, with Andrea and her sisters and brother. Made up the cause for Someday. It's a great track. They want to love the violins in their songs, don't you? And Rick Price, Aussie talent with Heaven Knows. Heaven Knows you'll get some great music right through the evening on Coast FM 96.3 with Rhea after 6. She's got the reflections of the 70s for 2 hours at 6 o'clock. Stick around for Rhea. It's 23 past 5, Coast FM 96.3 with Phil West getting home in the drive show this afternoon.
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0: And everybody, as I said before, is behaving themselves this afternoon on the roads. The M1, I've just checked all the cameras up and down from Gosford to Sydney and vice versa. There's no problems, running smoothly. But wait for tomorrow afternoon. It'll be a bit different with the school holidays starting, of course. And Central Coast Highway, West Gosford to Erina, is getting a little choked there in East Gosford, as I said last hour. It's still the same. It'll get more traffic there. And Avoca Drive, Greenpoint to Kincumber is okay at the moment, as is Bridgewater, Brisbane Water Drive, Point Clair to Woi Woi. And Pacific Highway, Wyoming to Arimba is running smoothly, except for the roundabout there at Narara. A little bit held up there, going down to Showground Road. Warring Road, Long Jetty to Tuggerah and Tuggerah Strait are running okay. But if you see any problems on the roads, give us a call, 4322 0072, so we can let everybody know about it this afternoon. And also the trains, I've checked as far as they advise me. The trains are on or near to time. We're coming back soon. We're going to play that funky music very soon.
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0: boarded the buses and trains there with the Bachelor Girl Aussie band, female band. Love that sound. And did we play some funky music? Did we ever? With Wild Cherry, open that bracket. 27 to 6, Coast of M963 with the Better Music Mix for your afternoon. We're on the roads this afternoon. Phil West till 6 playing all the hits. And this Saturday we've got an event for you that you could go to with the kids, family event. Gosford Regional Community Services are holding their annual Spring into Spring Open Day at Wyoming Community Centre. They will have markets, live demonstrations, music and lots of fun for the kids. So take the family this Saturday the 26th from 9 a.m. Wander through the gardens, enjoy the music and support your local community. It's on at the Wyoming Community Centre, Maidensbrush Road, Wyoming. 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

0: Did you get up out of your chairs and dance to that one? That's a great song to dance to, isn't it? She Bangs with Ricky Martin, the Puerto Rican singer. Great beat to his songs. And we had Dr. Hook there, When You're in Love with a Beautiful Woman. And we went around the world in 30 days, brought to you by Outdoor Elegance at Erina. We went to Hollywood with Buzz Skaggs and visited, we got lost in France with Bonnie Tyler. More around the world in 30 days with Brent Mack in the breakfast show tomorrow after 6 a.m. It's 11 minutes to 6, Coast FM 963, Phil West till 6. And then after 6, we've got Rhea with the Reflections of the 70s, all those great classic 70s songs you haven't heard for ages. She's got them for 2 hours from 6 till 8. And if you're a baby boomer and you love the 50s and 60s, Barry Taylor's got you covered between 8 and 10. It's all happening tonight musically on Coast FM 963.
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0: I've had an easy time with the traffic this afternoon. The M1, I've just looked at the cameras again. It's running smoothly up and down from Gosford to Sydney and vice versa. Central Coast Highway, West Gosford to Erina is getting a little bit choked up this time of the day, as it does normally this time, especially at East Gosford. And Avoca Drive, Greenpoint to Kincumber is running okay now. And Brisbane Water Drive, Point Clair to Woi Woi, no problems there. And Pacific Highway, Wyoming to Arimba is running smoothly, except for the roundabout there at Showground Road and the Pacific Highway, a little bit choked up there. And Wyong Road, Long Jetty to Tuggerah and Tuggerah Strait are okay. But if you see any problems, give us a call, 4322 0072. The trains, we've been advised the trains are on or near to time if you're catching a train this afternoon. Back soon with the Rivieras.
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That's the Rivieras. It took us for the California Sun. It's 4 minutes to six, coast of M963 with a better music mix. This has been Phil West for the last 3 hours. I'll be back Wednesday to do my normal lunch shift afternoon show. Hope you'll join me then. Ria's on the other side of the news. She's got reflections of the 70s, but I'm going out today with a Swedish band. We're all going to join Roxette on a joyride. Thanks for listening. I'll see you soon. Hello.

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1: It's 6 o'clock. Good evening, I'm Madeline McNeil. A task force is undertaking a rapid probe into an AI breach of four government websites, including Medicare. Federal politics reporter Nelson Scott.
2: A rogue non-human agent from OpenAI has accessed unauthorised data from Medicare and three other government agencies. The breach occurred in June, but the federal government was only notified last week after an email was sent to a public mailbox. No personal health records were accessed in the breach, but a task force is investigating how we can best detect, report, and defend against AI-related risks. Deputy Prime Minister Richard Marles says OpenAI could still face further consequences.
3: It definitely does raise questions about whether the law has been broken.
2: Opposition leader Angus Taylor says Labor has turned a blind eye to the threat of AI cyber attacks.
4: This is a Prime Minister who is out of touch with the real issues Australians are facing right now.
2: OpenAI has launched its own investigation into the breach. Nelson Scott, Canberra.
1: Bathla is expected to start standing down the majority of staff and close construction projects as the company runs out of cash to keep operating. Administrators have failed to secure extra funding after the Sydney-based builder collapsed last month. Bathla secured almost $5 million to try and complete some projects, but that funding pipeline has now been exhausted. The Health Minister believes there is enough demand in the workforce to meet mandated staffing levels in hospitals across the state. Work will get underway to recruit another 950 nurses under the government's latest phase of safe staffing levels reforms. Minister Ryan Park has told Trent Nikolic he's confident they can attract the numbers.
5: We've also got a system in place where we're applying or allocating up to $12,000 for nurses as well as others in the health and medical fields to undertake degrees and then for them to commit to 5 years to New South Wales Health. So that's about creating a pipeline of nurses.
1: A third person has been charged over a mistaken identity shooting in Sydney's West. 40-year-old Joshua McDonald was fatally shot at Maryland's West at the beginning of this month. A 21-year-old man has now been arrested, accused of facilitating the gunman's escape and helping set fire to a car. A 50-year-old man has drowned after he and another man got into trouble off the coast in Sydney's south. A 20-year-old man was washed back to shore by waves at Marley Beach and is stable in hospital. Also making news, latest data shows Australia's unemployment rate climbed to 4.6% in August, and a US judge has temporarily ordered President Donald Trump to restore access to the White House for three media outlets he banned. In finance, the All Ords closed down 59 points, one Australian dollar buying 70.4 US cents.
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1: The Dolphins are looking to continue rewriting the history books ahead of a do-or-die prelim against the Roosters. A win tomorrow night would see the NRL's newest franchise book a maiden grand final berth in just their fourth season. Coach Christian Wolff says his team's winning attitude has been relentless.
8: You know, we've started early in November because we haven't played finals before, so you know, the first week back in November, we're back training. That's what this group of blokes have done. They've worked really hard. New standards around our fitness. We did that last year. We built on that again this year.
1: Suspended Brisbane Lions star Lachie Neale's in front of the appeals board, fighting to be cleared for Saturday's AFL Grand Final against Fremantle. And Australia has won the toss and is bowling first in the opening men's one-dayer against South Africa in Durban. Blues all-rounder Jack Edwards is making his international ODI debut. 6:04, that's news and sport.
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10: 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Coast FM weather. 3-day Central Coast weather forecast. We've got Friday will be sunny, a little bit cloudy with some showers around, a top of 28 degrees and a low of 12. Saturday will be mostly sunny with a top of 30 degrees and a low of 14. And Sunday, cloudy with also some showers around, and that'll be a low of 14 degrees and a top of 21. Currently at our Gosford studios, it is 19 degrees. Baddow Bay, 19 degrees. And Doyleson is 20 degrees.
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Good evening, friends, fans, listeners, and lovers of the magical musical decade that was the 1970s. For the next 2 hours, we are doing Reflections of the 70s together on Coast FM 963 with Rhea. I lived it and loved being a teenager in the 70s. I knew I was part of a decade that was like no other. The swinging 60s moved over and the rock gods and rock chicks blew our minds as they fronted rock bands and sang the ultimate rock songs. They wore leather, they grew their hair and shredded their guitars. Let's pay tribute tonight to some of the best 70s rock songs, starting with Ride On 1970, Free, one of my favourites, and All Right Now. Yes, it is. But here comes Flake and Reflections of My Life, our 70s lives. Fantastic time. I love this song too. Hope you do as well, guys.

0: rocking the 70s tonight, literally, right? You are turned on and tuned into Coast FM 963. And of course, Golden Miles by Healing Force. And before that, Aussie band Goanna and Solid Rock proves it, right? Now, after the break, let's salute Led Zeppelin, rock gods extraordinaire. Stay tuned.
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0: Hey, Mama. The way you move, the way you make me sweat, the way you make me groove. Now, where would we be with the 70s without Led Zeppelin? Where would we be? We'd be nowhere. I love Led Zeppelin. Mind-blowing, right? Let me say that again. Where would we be in the 70s without Led Zeppelin? You are with Ria on Coast FM 963. Now let's hear from Miss Susie Q and Devilgate Drive. She rocked it and we know it. And I think Greg at Magenta Shores is about to lose his little mind. He loves Susie. Here we go.
1: Hey, I wanna go down to Devilgate Drive.

Apparently, the boys are back in town by Thin Lizzy. I think I remember that moment in the 70s. Playing the 70s songs that we grew up with tonight. I'm having fun, if you can't tell, after my little week off last week. Now, you are with Ria on Coast FM 963. And up next, how can I leave out Kiss? And I was made for loving you. I've heard that line a few times too. Here we go. Gotta love the 70s, guys.

0: 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No, it's me, Ria, on Coast FM 963 for your Thursday night fix of the magical 1970s. Now, after the break, Nick from the Shire, well, he wants his favourite Sherbet song. It's a little bit of a rock song, so I hope you're ready and waiting, Nick.
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6: What's its name?
4: His name's Harry.
5: Oh.
4: 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I actually adopted him from Somersby RSPCA. The lovely folks there, they do such great work in rehabilitating and, you know, making sure animals have a home. 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

Nick. You can go off to band practice now from one muso to another. Now, Sherbet delivered, right, a great rockin' 70s song. And up next, The Bad Boy for Love. Yes, Angry Anderson has left us this week, joining Rock and Roll Heaven. I don't think he'll be doing a duet with our beautiful Dolly, who only passed away a couple of weeks ago, but maybe he'll do a great duet with Bon Scott up there in heaven, right? R.I.P. Angry. I know lots of people are very sad about it. Greg at Magenta Shores, he's very broken up. But don't go anywhere, because another hour of Reflections of the 70s is coming straight up after the news with Rhea on Coast FM. Here comes The Bad Boy for Love.

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1: Good evening, I'm Jamel Wells. Australia's unemployment rate has increased to a five-year high, but an interest rate rise could still be likely. Federal Politics editor Michael Packey.
2: Latest data shows the unemployment rate increased to 4.6% in August, mainly driven by a jump in the participation rate. This means more people are actively looking for work, confident they'll be able to land some sort of role. Almost 40,000 jobs were created over the past month, but they were all part-time. Employment Minister Amanda Rishworth says it's still not a bad result.
3: We can see that Australia's job market is incredibly resilient.
2: Scott Phillips from the investment firm Motley Fool believes employment is slowing. However, that may not deter the RBA from raising interest rates when the board meets next week.
4: Probably not enough to change the RBA's mind with whatever they're planning to on Tuesday.
2: Unemployment rose across all states.
1: The federal government has established a task force to investigate an artificial intelligence hack. An OpenAI agent has hacked into four government websites, including Medicare. The incident happened in June, but the government was only notified last week. The government says the breach was minor, but serves as a warning as AI continues to evolve. One person's died and several are injured after a bus crash in Victoria's Yarra Ranges. Police say the tourist bus collided with two cars on the Melba Highway near Glenburn, northeast of Melbourne. The driver of one car died at the scene. Paramedics have assessed around 20 people, with some taken to hospital. Police say a man charged over a mistaken identity murder in Sydney helped the gunman escape and set fire to a car. 40-year-old Joshua McDonald was fatally shot outside a Maryland's West home. Detective Superintendent Joe Dewey says a 21-year-old man has become the third person charged over the shooting.
5: In relation to how he's recruited, remains an information gap. And we see that commonly with all our lower-level persons that we arrest in these type of crimes.
1: Child safety and youth justice staff will walk off the job across Queensland tomorrow. They'll stage a 2.5 walkout over a new bargaining agreement. And more than 500 Honda vehicles are being recalled due to an issue with their driver and passenger seats. Affected cars include Civic, ZR-V and Accord models built between 2023 and 2025. In finance, one Australian dollar buying 70.3 US cents.
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1: The teams are in for Saturday's AFL Grand Final with big news on a star lion. Dane Meppam reports.
8: After much speculation, both teams will enter the 2026 Grand Final with an unchanged lineup. Oscar McDonald has managed to hold his spot for Fremantle down back, with Brennan Cox overlooked after battling a calf injury. Cox has been named as an emergency. For the Lions, after a lengthy hearing, Brownlow medalist Lachie Neal has succeeded in his bid to overturn a one-game suspension for striking. The appeal board ruling his exemplary record of never previously being suspended was worthy of a downgrade to a $10,000 fine.
1: NRL legend Josh Morris is warning nerves could be the Dolphins' biggest danger Friday night against the Roosters. The Finns have won 8 games in a row, but this is their first preliminary final. That's the latest news and sport.
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11: 3-day Central Coast weather forecast. We've got Friday sunny morning, cloudy a little bit in the afternoon and some showers around, a top of 28 degrees and a low of 12. Saturday, mostly sunny, a top of 30 degrees and a low of 14. And Sunday will be cloudy with some showers around, a low of 14 degrees and a top of 21. Currently at our Gosford studios, it is 18 degrees. Greenpoint is 19 degrees and Gwendolyn is 20 degrees.
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Smoke on the water and fire in the sky. Deep purple cemented rock songs in the 70s as we pay tribute tonight to rock bands. 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The 1970s was a golden age of rock music defined by boundary-pushing experimentation. Do you like that word? Loud, heavy guitar riffs, releasing timeless masterpieces that we still know and love to this day. How lucky were we to be young and alive and a part of this music scene? I feel very lucky anyway. How could we leave out our own Aussie powerhouses though? They delivered raw energy, and Bon Scott was the rock bad boy fronting AC/DC, or Akadaka as we like to call them. Let's plug into some high voltage rock and roll. Here we go. Told you guys. I told you I'd wake you up in the second hour, right?

0: Were you singing to the were you singing to that line in Am I Ever Gonna See Your Face Again by the Angels? Were you yelling it out in your house? I think you might have been. And before that, what about Carry On My Wayward Son by Kansas? That to me is one of the best rock songs ever. You are on Coast FM 963 and we are doing Thursday night reflections of the 70s, and I'm having heaps of fun after my little break last week. Now, Rod from Edelong rang me a bit earlier and he said tonight is gold. Great description. Thanks, Rod. And I got some other little Cheerios coming up shortly. But after the break, let's get more than a feeling with Boston, shall we?
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Thank you, Boston, for one of the best 70s rock songs ever. You are with Ria on Coast FM 963. Hello to Tanya and Gary who are listening at Umina and Selena who's listening down there at Bondi. Thanks, guys, for your kind words tonight. But here comes Meatloaf, not the one that you eat. And you took the words right out of my mouth. Well, that's the idea, Meatloaf. 70s style. Take it away.

0: Now, these classic 70s rock songs, in my opinion, will be around forever on Coast FM 963. And so far, they have been. Now, Rolling Stones just delivered Be Arch. I'm not going to say the real word on air. And before, but I love the song. It's so good. And Blinded by the Light by Manfred Mann. They popped that song into the 70s and gave it a bit of a different flavour from their other songs, right? Now, let's get ready. Straight after the break, we're going to have some Ladies of Rock, and they're from the band called Heart. I know Graham from Erina is listening tonight, getting very excited with my music. Me too, Graham. Straight after the break, Anne and Nancy Wilson.
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1: Good evening, I'm Jamel Wells. Another child's died after a stabbing in the New South Wales Blue Mountains. After three children were stabbed in a car at Valley Heights on Sunday, a five-year-old died at the scene. A one-year-old has now died in hospital, while a three-year-old remains in a critical condition. Their 42-year-old mother, who was found with self-inflicted injuries, will be charged with two counts of murder. The federal government has released the terms of reference for its review into the OpenAI breach. An AI bot created by the tech firm accessed data from four government websites in June, including Medicare. The review will examine the incident and set reporting obligations for future attacks. Government Services Minister Katie Gallagher says OpenAI has not accessed any personal health records.
2: Completely different system, a public-facing website as opposed to one of those systems of government significance that Services Australia run, and of course the cyber protections associated with that are quite different.
1: The Prime Minister says the world order is broken and middle powers must step up to rewrite the rules. Anthony Albanese has made the remarks in New York while accepting a Global Citizen Award from an American think tank. He's been honoured for bolstering security and diplomatic ties across the Pacific. Mr. Albanese says the world as we know it is changing rapidly.
3: The post-45 world order is no longer fit for purpose. Universal institutions that remain necessary are now not always sufficient. Australia's response to this is to actively seek to shape and build the order that replaces the old.
1: The Australian economy has added almost 40,000 new jobs over the past month, but they're all part-time. The unemployment rate has climbed to 4.6% in August, the rise mainly driven by a rise in the participation rate. A study's found exercise can reduce acute and chronic pain across a range of health conditions. More than 220,000 people have been studied by Adelaide University. Dr. Ben Singh says exercise is underutilised in pain treatment.
4: It doesn't need to be high-intensity, vigorous exercise. What was most striking is that short-duration, low-intensity exercise programs had the greatest benefits in pain reduction.
1: In finance, one Australian dollar buying around 70.3 US cents.
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1: Brisbane Lion Lachie Neale will play in Saturday's AFL Grand Final against Fremantle after successfully appealing his one-game ban for striking. The ban has been reduced to a $10,000 fine. The Dockers have arrived in Melbourne ahead of the clash. The Knights say they're not concerned about being written off for Sunday's NRL preliminary final against the Panthers. Last year's Wooden Spooners go into the match as underdogs. Coach Justin Holbrook isn't bothered.
7: I don't mind it. Like, you can understand why. Like, the other sides that we're playing are obviously good quality sides, but it's never worried us, you know, right from the start of the year. So I'm not worried about it at all.
1: Peter Villanders has been confirmed as executive director of the NRL. Wallabies centre Joseph Suaalii has been shifted to the wing for Sunday's test with the Springboks, and England soccer captain Harry Kane is considering a future in the NFL as a kicker. That's the latest news and sport.
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11: Three-day weather forecast. Friday, partly cloudy with a top of 28. Saturday, mostly sunny with a top of 30. Sunday, showers increasing with a top of 21. And 18 degrees in Gosford.
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0: Good evening, Barry Taylor with Baby Boomers, run till 10 o'clock tonight. Thanks to Rhea for 2 hours of reflections of the 70s, and we'll be back next Thursday night at 6 to do it all again for you. Plus, she'll be back 10 o'clock Saturday morning. She'll have to get out of bed early for soundtracks of the 90s, and you're listening to a better music mix. Classic, it's Coast of M963.
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The stench of death drifts up to the skies. A young soldier

0: The Everly Brothers with Bowling Green. We had It's For You, Cilla Black, Bernadette by the Four Tops. And we started with Eric Burton and the Animals with Sky Pilot. And good evening to David at Saratoga, Alan Finch at Tamworth, Maria, Ron and Lindy at Jules, Roger on the Peninsula, John O. Booker Bay, Mike Cox, Terry Eels, Marianne Morissette, Patrick at Narara, Les and Karen San Remo, Ron at Terrigal, Horse at Swansea, Neville and Cheryl at Mount Annan, Peter and Jeanette, West Gosford, Margaret at Blue Haven, June Saratoga, Reese and Pricey at Narara, Gloria out at Terrigal, Norm at Edelong, Di at Buff Point, Joyce at the Walliorium, Glenda and Graham, North Gosford, Brian at Killarney Vale, Paula, and you're listening to Baby Boomers, A Better Music Mix, Classic It's Coast of M, 963, back after the break with Sandy Nelson.
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0: That's The Who with Substitute. We had Mother-in-Law by Ernie Cadeau. Funny Familiar, Forgotten Feelings by Tom Jones. And Sandy Nelson with Let There Be Drums. And good evening to Wayne at Tea Gardens, Rod of Edelong, Mark at Erina, Ron at Woi Woi, Kevin Wangaratta, Mark at Tumby, Dennis and Alani, Newcastle, Jeff and Michelle, Bill Gala, Plato, Jan, Woi Woi, Kevin up there at Gladstone in Queensland, Jan Pierce, Roscoe at Gorrigan, Stephen Janice at Boyne Valley in Queensland, Denise at Narara, Peter and Josephine at Tootley, Wayne at Arimba, Charlie, Ivan and Angela, Wyoming, Jackie and Robbo, Mooney Creek and Janita at Bado Bay. 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

The last thing I remember, Doc, I started to swerve. And then I saw the Jag slide into the curve. I know I'll never forget that horrible sight. I guess I found out for myself that everyone was right.

Jan and Dean with Dead Man's Curve. We had Sam and Dave, Hold On, I'm Coming. And Marv Johnson with Move to Mountains. 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

That was The Young Rascals with Good Lovin'. We had Tom Jones with Delilah and Brian Davies with Alberta. And you're listening to Baby Boomers, a better music mix, classic. It's Coast FM 963. 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
1: Good evening, I'm Jamel Wells. A second child's died after a stabbing in the New South Wales Blue Mountains. Jack Fenwick reports.
2: After three children were stabbed in a car at Valley Heights on Sunday, a five-year-old died at the scene. Police say a one-year-old has today died in hospital. A three-year-old remains in a critical condition. Their 42-year-old mother, who was found with self-inflicted injuries, now faces charges including two counts of murder. She'll face court again in November. Jack Fenwick reporting.
1: Investigations are underway after a fatal bus crash in Victoria's Yarra Ranges. Police say the tourist bus collided with two cars on the Melba Highway near Glenburn, northeast of Melbourne. The driver of one car has died at the scene. Paramedics have assessed around 20 people, with some taken to hospital. The federal government says a breach involving artificial intelligence highlights the need for a digital duty of care. An OpenAI non-human agent has accessed four government websites, including Medicare. The breach occurred in June. The company notified the government by email on the weekend. Communications Minister Annika Wells says big tech must be held accountable.
3: The delay in a three-month notification is a perfect example of an unregulated industry where big tech clearly feels like they can do whatever they like, and that's not going to wash here in Australia. That's why we want to legislate a digital duty of care.
1: Some analysts believe the Reserve Bank could still consider an interest rate rise despite an increase in Australia's unemployment rate. Data shows the jobless rate rose to 4.6% in the month. It was mainly driven by a jump in the participation rate, which means more people are actively looking for work, confident they will get a job. Motley Fool analyst Scott Phillips says the job numbers might not feature in the RBA's thinking.
4: I mean, this is not a substantial, not even maybe a statistically relevant or reliable number. We'd have to say a couple of months in a row before you wanted to draw a line through this one and say, we know what's coming next. If they're absolutely on the fence, this might be one reason to say, let's give it another 6 weeks and see what happens.
1: Australia will provide Ukraine with an extra $60 million in military support after the two nations signed a historic defence pact. Prime Minister Anthony Albanese has signed the 10-year agreement alongside President Volodymyr Zelensky. The deal means the two nations must consult within 24 hours of any future Russian attack. In finance, one Australian dollar buying 70.3 US cents.
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1: Brisbane's Lachie Neal will play in Saturday's AFL Grand Final against Fremantle. The Lion has had his one-game ban for striking overturned on appeal. Speaking after the hearing, Neal, who has never been suspended in his 320-game career, says it's been a strange few days.
7: In pretty foreign territory, so wasn't really sure what to do with myself. Been trying to keep busy, and thankfully coming down here and training and everything and having the boys around me has been great.
1: The Dolphins are looking to continue rewriting history ahead of their do-or-die NRL clash against the Roosters. A win in tomorrow's preliminary final will see the NRL's newest franchise book a maiden grand final berth in just their fourth season. And South Africa 4 for 167 in their first of three ODIs against Australia in Durban. That's news and sport.
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10: 3 day weather forecast. Friday, partly cloudy with a top of 28. Saturday, mostly sunny with a top of 30. Sunday, showers increasing with a top of 21. and 18 degrees at Woi Woi.
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0: Sergio Mendes and the Brazil 66 with Scarborough Fair. We had Over the Rainbow by Billy Thorpe and the Aztecs. How Can We Tell Him by Marv Johnson. And Sandy Nelson with And There Were Drums. And you're listening to Baby Boomers, A Better Music Mix. Classic, it's Coast of M 963. And good evening to Gloria, Marty at Blue Bay, Kelvin and Marie, Kingcumber Pools, Kevin and Nolene, Mariam and Ruby Saratoga, Robbie at Woi Woi, Gary and Margaret Canwell, Peter at Tootley, John Montgomery at Wyoming, Ralph at Woi Woi, Wally at Griffith, Joe at Killarney Vale, Peter at Edelong, Graham Parks and Craig and Katrina at Canton Beach. And back after the break with Bob Dylan.
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0: That's Benny King with Spanish Harlem. We had Everybody's Somebody's Fool, Connie Francis. A double play from Paul Anka was Dance On, Little Girl, and a steel guitar and a glass of wine. We had The Other Man's Grass Is Always Greener on the other side, and Bob Dylan with possibly 4th Street. And you're listening to Baby Boomers, a better music mix, classic hits, Coast of M963. Back after the break with Bobby Darin.
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Leslie Gore, That's the Way Boys Are. We had a double play from Steve Lawrence, was Pretty Blue Eyes and Footsteps. And we had Darren and the Orchestra with the theme from Come September. 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Classic, it's Coast FM 963. And coming up after the 10 o'clock national news tonight, we've got Aussie Pub Rock with Delby through until midnight. It's always a good show, stay tuned for that. And here's the Drifters. It's the wrong one.

That's the Drifters on Broadway. And before that, I let one slip in, was Leslie Gore, It's My Party. Well, that's been Baby Boomers for another Thursday night. I'll be back next Thursday night to do it all again for you. And I'll be back Saturday afternoon, 4 o'clock till 6 with Soundtracks of the 60s. And again on Sunday between 12 and 3 with Sunday Hit Parade, the year 1959. Delby's in after the 10 o'clock national news. Aussie Pub Rocks are until 12 midnight. I want to thank all those who called. Love the calls. Love playing the music for you. Stay safe. Take care. Speak to you Saturday afternoon at 4.

0: au.
1: Good evening, I'm Jamel Wells. Australia's unemployment rate has increased to a five-year high, but an interest rate rise could still be likely. Federal Politics editor Michael Packey.
2: Latest data shows the unemployment rate increased to 4.6% in August, mainly driven by a jump in the participation rate. This means more people are actively looking for work, confident they'll be able to land some sort of role. Almost 40,000 jobs were created over the past month, but they were all part-time. Employment Minister Amanda Rishworth says it's still not a bad result.
3: We can see that Australia's job market is incredibly resilient.
2: Scott Phillips from the investment firm Motley Fool believes employment is slowing. However, that may not deter the RBA from raising interest rates when the board meets next week.
4: Probably not enough to change the RBA's mind with whatever they're planning to on Tuesday.
2: Unemployment rose across all states.
1: The federal government has set up a task force to investigate an artificial intelligence hack. An OpenAI agent has hacked into four government websites, including Medicare. The incident happened in June, but the government was notified by email last week. The government says the breach was minor, but serves as a warning as AI continues to evolve. An 11-year-old boy shot in Sydney's northwest on Monday has died in hospital. Police called to a unit in Norwest found the child with a gunshot wound to his face and neck. Five other people in the unit were not injured. One of them, an 18-year-old man, is charged with concealing an indictable offence. A woman's died and several people have been injured in a crash involving a bus in Victoria's Yarra Ranges. Police say the tourist bus collided with two cars on the Melba Highway near Glenburn. And a woman's died in a house fire at Frankston in Melbourne's southeast. The CSIRO is launching a fleet of unmanned drones to monitor the Southern Ocean. The aim is to better understand how much carbon dioxide is absorbed by the ocean surface. Dr. Elizabeth Shadwick says the drones will operate in remote waters.
5: The ocean is doing all of us an incredible service by taking up about a third of our anthropogenic or human-induced emissions every year, and the Southern Ocean has an outsized role in that uptake.
1: In finance, one Australian dollar buying 70.3 US cents.
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1: Brisbane's Lachie Neale has a chance to be part of a historic AFL Premiership three-peat after having his one-game ban for striking overturned at the tribunal. The Lion has instead been fined $10,000 and will line up against Fremantle in the grand final. He says he can't wait to run out in front of 100,000 fans at the MCG.
8: I just want to play my part and win on Saturday. Difficult challenge against Freo, but hopefully we can do it.
1: NRL legend Josh Morris is warning nerves could be the Dolphins' biggest danger on Friday night against the Roosters. South Africa are 5 for 263 with less than three overs remaining in the first of three one-day internationals against Australia. And Australian golfer Jeff Ogilvie will lead a 12-strong international team searching for his first President's Cup win since 1998 when the action tees off tomorrow in Illinois. That's news and sport.
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11: And your weather forecast for the next 3 days here on the beautiful Central Coast. And tomorrow, a partly cloudy day, a very slight chance of a shower. Temperature range of 12 through to 28 degrees. Saturday, a mostly sunny day, 14 through to 30 degrees. A little bit cooler on Sunday. 14 through to 21 degrees with a high chance of showers on Sunday. Currently in Baddow Bay, it is 18 degrees, and right here in Gosford, it's also 18 degrees.
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11: And good evening. Yes, it's your fortnightly fix of Aussie Pub Rock with Delby. Here with you until midnight. Got to thank Barry Taylor for an absolutely fabulous Baby Boomers. You can catch Barry every Thursday night from 8 o'clock with Baby Boomers and every Sunday from 12 o'clock with more of great songs with Barry. That's right. It's the Hit Parade. And this week it's 1964. What a great year. That's my year. Thanks, Barry, for that. Oh, I'd have to be definitely listening for that one. But, of course, sadly, we lost one of the greats of Aussie Pub Rock with Gary Angry Anderson on Monday. And, of course, this is my tribute to one of the greats of Aussie Pub Rock with Angry Anderson. So this set is all of Rose Tattoo and Angry Anderson. Enjoy Aussie Pub Rock right here on Coast FM 963.

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0: Aussie Pub Rock on Coast of M963. Hats off to Angry Anderson, one of the bad boys of Aussie music. Sadly missed, and I don't know anybody that hasn't seen Roast Heddu. I've seen them several times, and they were always such a high energy to listen to. They're always great. Coming up, I've got some Australian Crawl for yous and some Angels, as well as Black Label. That's on the way very soon, right here on Coast of M963.
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0: 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Double play there, Australian Crawl with Lakeside and Daughters of the North Coast, and Black Label in there as well. One of my faves, Life in the Old Dog. 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

goes to M963. James Rain there and Hammerhead. Double play of the Angels in before that with No Secrets. And one of my faves, Take a Long Line. Coming up, though, we've got more of Aussie Pub Rock coming up next hour for you. So stay with us for some Airborne, some AC/DC in there as well as Divinals and the Giants. 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
1: Good evening, I'm Jamel Wells. A task force is investigating an AI breach of four government websites, including Medicare. Federal politics reporter Nelson Scott.
2: A rogue non-human agent from OpenAI has accessed unauthorised data from Medicare and three other government agencies. The breach occurred in June, but the federal government was only

0: notified last week after an email was sent to a public mailbox. No personal health records were accessed in the breach, but a task force is investigating how we can best detect, report, and defend against AI-related risks. Deputy Prime Minister Richard Marles says OpenAI could still face further consequences.
1: It definitely does raise questions about whether the law has been broken.
0: Opposition leader Angus Taylor says Labor has turned a blind eye to the threat of AI cyber attacks.
2: This is a Prime Minister who is out of touch with the real issues Australians are facing right now.
0: OpenAI has launched its own investigation into the breach. Nelson Scott, Canberra.
3: The Australian economy has added almost 40,000 new jobs over the past month, but they're all part-time. The unemployment rate has climbed to 4.6% in August. The rise was mainly driven by a rise in the participation rate, meaning more people in the market looking for work and confident they'd get a job. The Prime Minister says the world order is broken and middle powers must step up to rewrite the rules. Anthony Albanese made the remarks in New York while accepting a Global Citizen Award from an American think tank. He's been honoured for bolstering security and diplomatic ties across the Pacific. Mr Albanese says the world as we know it is changing rapidly.
4: The post-45 world order is no longer fit for purpose. Universal institutions that remain necessary are now not always sufficient. Australia's response to this is to actively seek to shape and build the order that replaces the old.
3: A second child has died after a weekend stabbing in the New South Wales Blue Mountains. Police say the child, aged one, has died in hospital. A five-year-old died at the scene and a three-year-old is still in a critical condition. Their 42-year-old mother now faces charges that include two counts of murder. A 54-year-old Perth rideshare driver has been charged with indecently assaulting a passenger. Police are investigating a unit fire that's claimed the life of a woman at Frankston in Melbourne. And researchers have found elephants in Kenya use dozens of medicinal plants to treat themselves and their families when they're sick. In finance, one Australian dollar buying 70.3 US cents.
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3: The teams are in for Saturday's AFL Grand Final with big news on a star lion. Dane Meppam reports.
8: After much speculation, both teams will enter the 2026 Grand Final with an unchanged lineup. Oscar McDonald has managed to hold his spot for Fremantle down back, with Brennan Cox overlooked after battling a calf injury. Cox has been named as an emergency. For the Lions, after a lengthy hearing, Brownlow medalist Lachie Neal has succeeded in his bid to overturn a one-game suspension for striking. The appeal board ruling his exemplary record of never previously being suspended was worthy of a downgrade to a $10,000 fine.
3: And a win for the Dolphins in tomorrow's NRL preliminary final against the Roosters will see the Code's newest franchise book a grand final berth in just their fourth season. That's news and sport.
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11: Weather for the next few days on the coast and tomorrow, and looking at a partly cloudy day, a very slight chance of a shower, ranging from 12 through to 28 degrees. Now, Saturday, a lot warmer, 14 through to 30 with a mostly sunny day. And Sunday, a few showers creeping in, 14 through to 21 degrees. A lot cooler on Sunday, I must say. And currently in Hamlin Terrace, it's 17 degrees, and right here in Gosford, it's 16 degrees.
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And you're on Coast FM 963. This is Aussie Pub Rock in for another hour of great music. And it's all mainly double plays this hour. So Airborne there with a Diamond in the Rough. So another Airborne for you. Too Much, Too Young, Too Fast. And we've also got some AC/DC and the Giants in there as well for you. Stay with us for more Aussie Pub Rock right here on Coast FM 963.

0: Double play of Black Sorrows there with Hold On To Me and Daughters of Glory, along with the Airborne double play. So it's all double plays this hour. Coming up, we're going to rock the house down with some AC/DC and the Giants. So stay with us right here on Aussie Pub Rock with Delby on Coast of M 963.
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0: And you're on Aussie Pub Rock. Coast of M963 with Delby and the Giants there, double play, Blood from a Stone and Big Bad and Beautiful. Of course, he had AC/DC in there with Dirty Deeds and Whole Lot of Rosie. Coming up, I've got some divinals for you and Pacific Avenue. That's on the way very soon right here on Coast of M963. Stay with us for more of Aussie Pub Rock.
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Pacific Avenue there and Living for London. We had the double place of Divinals with I'll Make You Happy. Yes, cover of the Easy Beat song and Siren, Never Let You Go. Another Pacific Avenue, Strawberry Daydream, and I'll leave you with another Rose Tattoo song to take you up to the midnight news. After that, we have Classic Hits Overnight with Lisa. So stay with us, more great music on the way. Hope you enjoyed Pub Rock this fortnight, and we'll catch you again in a fortnight's time. 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
1: Hello, I'm Jack Benny. A woman accused of stabbing her children in the New South Wales Blue Mountains now faces two murder charges. Jamel Wells reports.
2: After three children were found with stab wounds in a car at Valley Heights on Sunday, a five-year-old died at the scene. Two other children, critically injured, were taken to hospital. Police say a one-year-old died on Thursday. Their 42-year-old mother, who was found with self-inflicted injuries, now faces charges that include two counts of murder. She's due back in court in November. Jamel Wells reporting.
1: The federal government says a breach involving artificial intelligence highlights the need for a digital duty of care. An open AI non-human agent has access for government websites, including Medicare. The breach occurred back in June. The company only notified the government

0: by email over the weekend. Communications Minister Annika Wells says big tech must be held accountable.
1: The delay in a three-month notification is a perfect example of an unregulated industry where big tech clearly feels like they can do whatever they like, and that's not going to wash here in Australia. That's why we want to legislate a digital duty of care.
0: One person's died and several are injured after a bus crash in Victoria's Yarra Ranges. Police say the tourist bus collided with two cars on the Melba Highway northeast of Melbourne. The driver of one car died at the scene. Paramedics have assessed around 20 people, with some taken to hospital. Some analysts believe the Reserve Bank may still consider an interest rate rise despite an increase in Australia's unemployment rate. Data shows the jobless rate rose to 4.6% over the month. It was mainly driven by a jump in the participation rate, which means more people are actively looking for work, confident they'll get a job. Motley Fool analyst Scott Phillips says the job numbers might not feature in the RBA's thinking.
2: I mean, this is not a substantial, not maybe a statistically relevant or reliable number. We'd have to see a couple of months in a row before you wanted to draw a line through this one and say, we know what's coming next. If they're absolutely on the fence, this might be one reason to say, let's give it another 6 weeks and see what happens.
0: And almost 98% of women with ADHD say they suffer worse symptoms during perimenopause. Experts say ADHD presents as internalised symptoms in many women, and hormonal changes can disrupt coping mechanisms which have worked for years. Peter Juergens was diagnosed at 50 and says understanding what she was dealing with was life-changing.
3: It was like I got to be back in control of my own mind and body and brain and get my enthusiasm and my drive and direction back, and I'm so excited about this next phase of life.
0: In finance, one Australian dollar is buying around 70 US cents.
4: There's one nursery on the coast that makes gardening affordable. Narara Valley Nursery.
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0: Brisbane's Lachie Neale will play in Saturday's AFL Grand Final against Fremantle, the Lion having his one-game ban for striking overturned on appeal. Speaking following the hearing, Neale, who has never been suspended in his 320-game career, says it's been a strange few days.
6: In pretty foreign territory, so wasn't really sure what to do with myself. Been trying to keep busy, and thankfully coming down here and training and everything and having the boys around me has been great.
0: The Dolphins are looking to continue rewriting history ahead of their do-or-die NRL prelim against the Roosters. A win will see the NRL's newest franchise book a maiden grand final berth in just their fourth season. And Australia are cruising to victory in their ODI against South Africa. South Africa set the visitors a total of 297. A short time ago, Australia were one for 110. That's the latest news and sport.
7: 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That's Phil Collins. 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

0: host of Amp 963, the home of classic hits and a better music mix. Welcome to Classic Hits Overnight. Madonna there with Lucky Star, one of the early singles from her self-titled debut album that helped launch one of pop music's biggest careers. Welcome to Friday across the Central Coast. However you're spending these early hours, it's wonderful to have your company. And thanks to Delby for taking us through to midnight with another great edition of Aussie Pub Rock. Still to come, we'll take a look at your Friday weather. Coming up, let's step back to 1978 with Susie Quattro and Smokey's Chris Norman, bringing two unmistakable voices together for a duet became a worldwide favourite. 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

Coast FM 963, Atlanta Rhythm section there with So Into You. Their smooth 1977 breakthrough, blending Southern Rock with that wonderfully laid-back 70s sound. Here's a quick look at your Friday across the Central Coast. We're starting around 12 to 13 degrees before a beautiful sunny spring day takes us into the mid to upper 20s, north to northeasterly winds through the day and very little chance of rain. Still ahead, a classic Motown pairing from Marvin Gaye and Kim Weston. Right now, Captain and Tennille, Do That to Me One More Time, written by Tony Tennille and the song that returned the duo to the top of the US charts at the beginning of the 80s. More great classic hits are on the way.

0: 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Joe Cocker there with The Letter, his powerful, soulful reworking of the 60s hit, originally recorded by the Box Tops. And after the 1 o'clock news, we'll kick things off with Bob Seger and the Silver Bullet Band and a driving favourite from the 1978 album Stranger in Town. Then a little later, the unmistakable storytelling of Dolly Parton. Coming up, All the Notes was an early 80s number one, built around one of pop's most recognisable hand clap hooks. And still ahead, the Righteous Brothers, with the extraordinary Phil Spector-produced recording, became one of the defining love songs of the 60s. 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

0: I'm Jack Fenwick. Australia's unemployment rate has increased over the past month as more people are in the market looking for a job. Federal Politics editor Michael Packey.
1: The unemployment rate has climbed to 4.6% in August. That's up slightly from the July result. The increase has been mainly driven by a rise in the participation rate. This is the number of people in the market actively looking for a job, confident they'll be able to land some work. About 40,000 jobs were created over the month, but all of them part-time, with a drop in full-time roles. The data from the Bureau of Statistics shows an increase in the number of hours worked, which means some people are seeking extra shifts or working multiple jobs to deal with cost of living pressures. Michael Packey reporting.
0: The Prime Minister says the global world order is broken and that middle powers must step up to rewrite the rules. Anthony Albanese made the remarks in New York while accepting a Global Citizen Award from an American think tank. He was honoured for his work bolstering security and diplomatic ties across the Pacific. Mr. Albanese says the world as we know it is changing rapidly.
2: The post-45 world order is no longer fit for purpose. Universal institutions that remain necessary are now not always sufficient. Australia's response to this is to actively seek to shape and build the order that replaces

0: the old.
1: An 11-year-old boy shot in Sydney's northwest on Monday has died in hospital. Police called to a unit in Norwest found the boy with a gunshot wound to his face and neck. Five other people in the unit were not injured. One of them, an 18-year-old man, has been charged with concealing an indictable offence. A second child has died after a weekend stabbing in New South Wales' Blue Mountains. Police say the child, aged one, died in hospital on Thursday. A five-year-old died at the scene and a three-year-old is still in a critical condition. Their 42-year-old mother now faces charges that include two counts of murder. And the Victorian Premier has pledged to extend pub opening hours, the state government unveiling new licences that will allow pubs to extend trading hours from 1am till 3am if they're re-elected. Ben Carroll says the hurdles venues have had to jump through to stay open later were ridiculous.
2: I'm about reducing red tape and making it easier. So automatically now they'll be open to 3am and that'll be a decision of the publican. We're about making sure pubs are there in the local community, know they're backed by our government, and know we want more jobs and more patrons in them as well.
1: In finance, one Australian dollar is buying around 70 US cents.
3: There's one nursery on the coast that makes gardening affordable. Narara Valley Nursery.
4: Sponsor. 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
1: Dockers coach Justin Lemure admits match fitness was the reason he overlooked Brennan Cox for Saturday's AFL Grand Final against Brisbane. The defender hasn't played a minute of football in September after suffering a calf injury against Carlton in round 24. Lemure has told Fox Footy when fit, he's in their best 23.
5: We've just gone for continuity and we've gone for match fitness in a grand final. We think that's really important and he's just had a lack of continuity the back half of the season. And
1: the Knights insist they couldn't care less at being ridden off for Sunday's preliminary NRL final against the Panthers. Last year's Wooden Spooners go into the match as rank underdogs. A short time ago, Australia were 5 for 178 as they attempt to chase down South Africa's 8 for 297 in their first of three ODIs in South Africa. That's the latest news and sport.
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0: Christopher 963, Manfred Mann there with A Mighty Quinn, their 1968 number one interpretation of a song written by Bob Dylan. Still ahead, some homegrown sounds from Rockmelons. Coming up, let's step back to 1973 with the Steve Miller Band and the laid-back title track from the album that transformed them into international stars. This is Classic Hits Overnight on Coast FM 963.
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Gold Coast FM 963, The Turtles there with Happy Together, the 1967 favourite that knocked The Beatles' Penny Lane from the top of the American charts. Still ahead, some great Australian music from John Farnham, along with Leah Sayer and one of the colourful characters from his early songwriting years. Right now, Australian band Real Life with the 1983 breakthrough that carried their distinctive synth pop sound from Melbourne to audiences around the world. All great classic hits are on the way.

0: our community, Coast FM 963. The Beatles there with Till There Was You, a beautiful change of pace from their early years with a song originally written for the Broadway musical, The Music Man. And after the 2 o'clock news, we'll kick things off with Roger Vadouris, followed by the unmistakable 70s sound of Boney M. Coming up, let's revisit 1986 with Huey Lewis and the News and the song that gave the band their second number one in America. Then a little later, the soulful voice of Maxine Nightingale. 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

0: Hello, I'm Jack Fenech. A task force is undertaking a rapid probe into an AI breach of four government websites, including Medicare. Federal politics reporter Nelson Scott.
1: A rogue non-human agent from OpenAI has accessed unauthorized data from Medicare and three other government agencies. The breach occurred in June, but the federal government was only notified last week after an email was sent to a public mailbox. No personal health records were accessed in the breach, but a task force is investigating how we can best detect, report, and defend against AI-related risks. Deputy Prime Minister Richard Marles says OpenAI could still face further consequences.
2: It definitely does raise questions about whether the law has been broken.
1: Opposition leader Angus Taylor says Labor has turned a blind eye to the threat of AI cyber attacks.
3: This is a Prime Minister who is out of touch with the real issues Australians are facing right now.
1: OpenAI has launched its own investigation into the breach. Nelson Scott, Canberra.
0: Australia will provide Ukraine with an extra $60 million in military support after the two nations inked a historic defence pact. Prime Minister Anthony Albanese signed the 10-year agreement alongside President Volodymyr Zelensky. The deal means the two nations must consult within 24 hours of any future Russian attack. Australia has also announced fresh sanctions against Moscow. Shadow Defence Minister James Patterson has told the ABC he supports the move.
4: It's in our national interest that Ukraine wins. We want them to be able to defend their territorial integrity and sovereignty, because otherwise a precedent will have been established that large powers can erase the borders of smaller powers at will, and that will have implications for us in the Indo-Pacific.
0: A second child has died after a weekend stabbing in the New South Wales Blue Mountains. Police say the child, aged one, died in hospital yesterday. A five-year-old died at the scene, and a three-year-old is still in a critical condition. Their 42-year-old mother now faces charges that include two counts of murder. At least one person has died and several are injured after a bus crash in Victoria's Yarra Ranges. Police say

0: The tourist bus collided with two cars on the Melbourne Highway, northeast of Melbourne. A female driver of one car died at the scene. Paramedics assessed around 20 people, with some taken to hospital in varying conditions. And the Australian Taxation Office received more than 52,000 tip-offs during the 2025-26 financial year, averaging about 1,000 reports every week from the community. ATO Assistant Commissioner Tony Godding says Australians are increasingly speaking up against unacceptable behaviour, including tax evasion, unpaid superannuation, and shadow economy activities.
1: There's one nursery on the coast that makes gardening affordable. Narara Valley Nursery.
2: Sponsor. 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
0: Fremantle coach Justin Longmuir admits he felt Lachie Neale was always going to have his one-game ban overturned. The Lion was unavailable for Saturday's AFL Grand Final against the Dockers after being given the suspension for striking. Neale appealed the ban and was successful. Longmuir says it's the right decision.
3: I'm after consistency, so as long as we're consistent, which there is some consistency in this, and other players have got off with exemplary records, and so I understand that. It's probably taken a little bit longer than I would have thought.
0: The Dolphins are looking to continue rewriting the history books ahead of their do-or-die NRL prelim final against the Roosters. A win tonight would see the NRL's newest franchise book a maiden grand final berth in just their fourth season. And George Russell has topped the timesheets in both Practice 1 and 2 at the F1 Azerbaijan Grand Prix.
4: Human Nature meets Phil Collins, ARIA Hall of Famer and founder of Human Nature. Phil Burton comes to Wyong Leagues with his new show, Phil by Phil, a night of Phil Collins. Relive hit after hit after hit. In the air tonight, against all odds, Susudio and many more. Phil by Phil. That's Phil Collins, sung by Phil Burton, October 10 at Wyong League Showroom. 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

0: 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Roy Orbison there with She's a Mystery to Me, written especially for Roy by Bono and The Edge of U2, and featured on his final studio album, Mystery Girl. Still ahead this hour, the unmistakable 80s sound of Spandau Ballet. Coming up, let's revisit 1976 with John Paul Young and another slice of Australian pop from the songwriting team of Harry Vander and George Young. This is Classic Hits Overnight on Coast FM 963.
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18: 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The 10 biggest songs from that year. 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

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Diesel there with Come To Me from his 1991 debut solo album, Hep Fidelity, the record that established the next chapter of his career beyond Johnny Diesel and the Injectors. Still to come, the raw 60s energy of the Kinks, along with the Hollies and a song that became an enduring favourite here in Australia. Right now, let's revisit 1985 with Dire Straits and the opening track from their phenomenally successful Brothers in Arms album. All great classic hits on the way.

0: community, Coast FM 963, Blood, Sweat and Tears there with Spinning Wheel, written by lead singer David Clayton Thomas, one of the defining recordings from their Grammy-winning second album. After the 3 o'clock news, we'll kick off the final hour with the explosive 70s sound of Sweet, followed a little later by the laid-back harmonies of the Eagles. Coming up, Elton John with a bright, energetic slice of 80s pop from his 1986 album Leather Jackets. Classic hits continue in just a moment on Coast FM 963.
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0: I'm Jack Fenning. Australia's unemployment rate has increased to a five-year high, but an interest rate hike could still be on the cards. Federal politics editor Michael Packey.
1: Latest data shows the unemployment rate increased to 4.6% in August, mainly driven by a jump in the participation rate. This means more people are actively looking for work, confident they'll be able to land some sort of role. Almost 40,000 jobs were created over the past month, but they were all part-time. Employment Minister Amanda Rishworth says it's still not a bad result.
2: We can see that Australia's job market is incredibly resilient.
1: Scott Phillips from the investment firm Motley Fool believes employment is slowing. However, that may not deter the RBA from raising interest rates when the board meets next week.
3: Probably not enough to change the RBA's mind with whatever they're planning to on Tuesday.
1: Unemployment rose across all states. Michael Packey reporting.
0: Australia has pledged an additional $60 million in military aid to Ukraine, alongside new sanctions against Moscow after signing a historic 10-year bilateral defence agreement. Under the new pact, signed by Prime Minister Anthony Albanese and President Volodymyr Zelensky, both nations are committed to consulting within 24 hours in the event of any future Russian attack. Shadow Defence Minister James Patterson has told the ABC the opposition backs any increase in support for Ukraine.
4: Ukraine is the testbed for modern warfare. All new forms of military technology are being tested and proven or failing in Ukraine, and there are incredibly important lessons for Australia to learn from that. And my understanding of the most recent contributions is it gives Australia better access to those lessons that we can apply ourselves and hopefully avoid Ukraine's fate and deter conflict in our own region.
0: Chinese President Xi Jinping has emphasised that both China and the United States share a joint duty to manage AI safely. During his visit at the White House, President Xi, through a translator, stressed that as global leaders in technology, both powers must ensure the systems remain safely under human direction.
5: Both China and the United States are leading nations in artificial intelligence. We have both the capability and responsibility to develop and manage AI for good, and ensure that the development of AI is always under human control.
0: And researchers have found elephants in Kenya use dozens of medicinal plants to treat themselves and their families when they're sick. Female elephants have been seen chewing roots and leaves, then mixing them with their milk to feed their babies. It's thought to be the first known instance of a non-human species

0: creating and administering medicine.
1: There's one nursery on the coast that makes gardening affordable. Narara Valley Nursery.
2: Sponsor. 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
0: Lachie Neale has an opportunity to be a part of a historic Premiership three-peat after having his one-game ban overturned at the tribunal. The Brisbane Lion was suspended for striking last week, but at an appeal had the ban thrown out, instead given a $10,000 fine, and will line up against Fremantle in Saturday's AFL Grand Final. Speaking following the hearing, the two-time Premiership winner says he can't wait to run out in front of 100,000 fans at the MCG.
3: I just want to play my part and win on Saturday. Difficult challenge against Freo, but hopefully we can do it.
0: The Newcastle Knights insist they couldn't care less at being ridden off for Sunday's prelim final against the Panthers. Last year's Wooden Spooners go into the match as rank underdogs. And Australia has lost to the Proteas by 67 runs in the first of three ODIs in South Africa.
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0: 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The Rolling Stones there with Jumping Jack Flash. Their explosive 1968 return to a harder-edged rock sound built around one of Keith Richards' most recognisable guitar riffs. Our final hour is underway as another Friday begins across the Central Coast. Still to come, we've got larger-than-life sound of the Weather Girls. Coming up, let's revisit 1978 with Jerry Rafferty and another beautifully crafted track from his hugely successful City to City album. This is Classic Hits Overnight on Coast FM 963.
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Yeah, with Coast FM 963, the mamas and the papas there with Creek Alley. And a look back at the people, places and friendships that led to the formation of the group. Still to come, some homegrown music from Savage Garden, followed by David Bowie and one of the defining characters of his early 70s breakthrough. Right now, let's step back to 1989 with Marc Almond and Gene Pitney, bringing two generations together for a dramatic revival of a song Pitney had first recorded more than 20 years earlier. All great classic hits are alive.

0: community, Coast FM 963. Nancy Sinatra there with These Boots Are Made for Walkin'. Written and produced by Lee Hazelwood and the 1966 recording that gave Nancy a number one hit on both sides of the Atlantic. Another edition of Classic Hits Overnight is almost complete. Thanks for joining us here on Coast FM 963. It's been a pleasure sharing part of your night across the coast. Coming up shortly, well, look who's wandered into the building. The one and only Wayne C is your surprise guest on Daybreak with a better music mix to welcome your Friday. Morning, Wayne. Coffee, tea, or should I just hand you the microphone?
1: No. It's all good. I'll have the coffee and the Tim Tams. They're all ready to go.
0: Then from 6, Brent Mack gets your day underway with the Big Breakfast, followed by Deb Lennon with Mornings from 9. 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Coming up, some homegrown music from Dragon, with their 1989 take on a 70s favourite from the album Bondi Road. 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

0: I'm Jack Fenech. A task force is undertaking a rapid probe into an AI breach of four government websites, including Medicare. Federal politics reporter Nelson Scott.
1: A rogue non-human agent from OpenAI has accessed unauthorized data from Medicare and three other government agencies. The breach occurred in June, but the federal government was only notified last week after an email was sent to a public mailbox. No personal health records were accessed in the breach, but a task force is investigating how we can best detect, report, and defend against AI-related risks. Deputy Prime Minister Richard Marles says OpenAI could still face further consequences.
2: Definitely does raise questions about whether the law has been broken.
1: Opposition leader Angus Taylor says Labor has turned a blind eye to the threat of AI cyber attacks.
3: This is a Prime Minister who is out of touch with the real issues Australians are facing right now.
1: OpenAI has launched its own investigation into the breach. Nelson Scott, Canberra.
0: Australia will provide Ukraine with an extra $60 million in military support after the two nations inked a historic defence pact. Prime Minister Anthony Albanese signed the 10-year agreement alongside President Volodymyr Zelensky. The deal means the two nations must consult within 24 hours of any future Russian attack. Australia has also announced fresh sanctions against Moscow. Shadow Defence Minister James Patterson has told the ABC he supports the move.
4: It's in our national interest that Ukraine wins. We want them to be able to defend their territorial integrity and sovereignty, because otherwise a precedent will have been established that large powers can erase the borders of smaller powers at will, and that will have implications for us in the Indo-Pacific.
0: A second child has died after a weekend stabbing in the New South Wales Blue Mountains. Police say the child, aged one, died in hospital yesterday. A five-year-old died at the scene and a three-year-old is still in a critical condition. Their 42-year-old mother now faces charges that include two counts of murder. At least one person has died and several are injured after a bus crash in Victoria's Yarra Ranges. Police say the tourist bus collided with two cars on the Melbourne Highway, northeast of Melbourne. A female driver of one car died at the scene. Paramedics assessed around 20 people, with some taken to hospital in varying conditions. And the Australian Taxation Office received more than 52,000 tip-offs during the 2025-26 financial year, averaging about 1,000 reports every week from the community. ATO Assistant Commissioner Tony Godding says Australians are increasingly speaking up against unacceptable behaviour, including tax evasion, unpaid superannuation, and shadow economy activities.
5: There's one nursery on the coast that makes gardening affordable. Narara Valley Nursery.
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0: Fremantle coach Justin Longmuir admits he felt Lachie Neale was always going to have his one-game ban overturned. The Lion was unavailable for Saturday's AFL Grand Final after being given a suspension for striking. Neale appealed the ban and was successful. Longmuir says it's the right decision.
7: As long as we're consistent, which there is some consistency in this, and other players have got off with exemplary records, and so I understand that. It's probably taken a little bit longer than I would have thought.
0: The Dolphins looking to

0: continue rewriting the history books ahead of their do-or-die prelim final against the Roosters. A win tonight would see the NRL's newest franchise book a maiden grand final berth in just their fourth season. And Australia has fallen to a 67-run defeat against South Australia in the first of three ODIs in Durban. The visitors bowled out for 230, chasing the Proteas 8 for 297.
1: Human Nature meets Phil Collins, ARIA Hall of Famer and founder of Human Nature. 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In the air tonight. Against all odds. Susudio and many more. Phil by Phil. That's Phil Collins. Sung by Phil Burton. 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

0: Classic Hits, Coast FM 963, Ice House there, Man of Colours. And before that, the Dave Clark 5, Over and Over. It's coming up to 19 minutes after 5. Wayne C for your Friday morning. It is the Friday edition of Daybreak. And coming up very soon, we're going to update your weather forecast for you. Throw in there one from Kylie Minogue. Also there one from Billy Field. Next, though, it's Carly Simon here on Daybreak. Good morning, Central Coast.
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Kylie Minogue there spinning around. It's looking at around about, well, it's hitting 4:28 at the moment here on Coast FM 963 for your Friday morning. Having a look at the weather forecast now today, they say it's going to be partly cloudy, slight chance of a shower, the chance of a thunderstorm thrown in there as well in the afternoon and evening. Winds north to northeasterly, 15 to 25 kilometres, becoming light in the late evening, they're saying there. A maximum tomorrow of 28 degrees, so not too bad. For your Friday and looking at Sunday, looking at Saturday, we're going out for a top around 30 degrees. And it's cooling down a bit on Sunday, maximum of 21 with showers increasing. Well, there you go. On the way very soon, we've got some searches for you right now. Let's continue the classic hits on Daybreak. Little Heroes, One Perfect Day.

0: 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You'll find them here at Coast FM 963. Wayne Fontana there and Groovy Kind of Love. It's 20 minutes to 5 o'clock, and coming up very soon, we've got some more great music on the way. Peter and Gordon in there, ABBA as well, and next, it's Talking Heads here, the home of classic hits, Coast FM 963 with Wayne C. Good morning.
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across the Central Coast. This is Daybreak. Wayne C in the chair with you at the moment. 4 minutes to five is the time. Now, Norahead Lighthouse volunteers will be holding a barbecue and cake stall on Saturday, October 3rd at the Lighthouse to raise money for We Care Connect. We Care Connect supports vulnerable children in our Central Coast community and provides them with the care and safety items they need. So enjoy the barbecue and cake stall from 8 o'clock on Saturday, October 3. I'm going to go over there, I think, myself, at Norahead Lighthouse and support the vulnerable in our community. Caring for our community, this is Coast FM 963. Coming up after the 5 o'clock news, we've got some more great music lined up. What have we got there? We've got Carole King, Air Supply, and we're going to kick it off with the one and only John English right now to get us to the news. Here's the Monkees. Good morning, Central Coast. Here we come.

0: Good morning, I'm Dusty Fitzpatrick. The federal government has released the terms of reference for its review into the OpenAI breach. An AI bot created by the tech firm accessed data from four government websites in June, including Medicare. The review will examine the incident and set reporting obligations for future attacks. Government Services Minister Katie Gallagher says OpenAI has not accessed any personal health records.
1: Completely different system, a public-facing website, as opposed to one of those systems of government significance that Services Australia run. And of course, the cyber protections associated with that are quite different.
0: The Australian economy has added almost 40,000 new jobs over the past month, but they're all part-time. The unemployment rate has climbed to 4.6% in August. The rise was mainly driven by an increase in the participation rate, meaning more people in the market looking for work are confident they'll get a job. The Prime Minister says the world order is broken and middle powers must step up to rewrite the rules. Anthony Albanese made the remarks in New York while accepting a Global Citizen Award from an American think tank. He's been honoured for bolstering security and diplomatic ties across the Pacific. Mr Albanese said the world as we know it is changing rapidly.
2: The post-45 world order is no longer fit for purpose. Universal institutions that remain necessary are now not always sufficient. Australia's response to this is to actively seek to shape and build the order that replaces the old.
0: An 11-year-old boy who was shot in Sydney's northwest on Monday has now died in hospital. Police called to a Norwest unit found the boy with a gunshot wound to his face and neck. Five other people in the unit weren't injured. One of them, an 18-year-old man, has been charged with concealing an indictable offence. One person has died and several others are injured after a bus crash in Victoria's Yarra Ranges. Police say the tourist bus collided with two cars on the Melba Highway northeast of Melbourne. A female driver of one car died at the scene. Paramedics assessed about 20 people, with some taken to hospital in varying conditions. Also making news, Chinese President Xi Jinping has been welcomed to the White House for the first time in more than a decade. Union members at the Australian energy market operator are threatening industrial action. And researchers have found elephants in Kenya use dozens of medical plants to treat themselves and their families when they're sick. Female elephants have been seen chewing roots and leaves, then mixing them with their milk to feed their babies. Checking the markets, the Dow Jones is trading down 168 points. The Nasdaq is down 6 points. One Australian dollar buying 70.12 US cents.
3: There's one nursery on the coast that makes gardening affordable. Narara Valley Nursery.
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0: Brisbane's Lachie Neal will play in Saturday's AFL Grand Final against Fremantle. The Lion has had his one-game ban for striking overturned on appeal. Speaking following the hearing, Neal, who's never been suspended in his 320-game career, says it's been a strange few days.
5: In pretty foreign territory, so wasn't really sure what to do with myself. Been trying to keep busy, and thankfully coming down here and training and everything and having the boys around me has been great.
0: The Dolphins are looking to continue rewriting history ahead of their do-or-die NRL prelim against the Roosters. A win will see the NRL's newest franchise book a maiden grand final berth in just their fourth season. South Africa's won the first ODI against Australia in Durban by 67 runs, and England soccer captain Harry Kane is considering a move into the NFL. That's the latest news and sport.
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0: playing those songs you know and love. You'll find them here at Coast FM 963. There's Supremes there and You Can't Hurry Love. 20 minutes after 5, have a look at the weather forecast for your Friday. Everybody loves Friday, don't they? They're saying here, partly cloudy, slight chance of a shower. The chance of a thunderstorm in the afternoon and evening. Winds north to northeasterly, 15 to 25 kilometres, becoming light in the late evening. We're looking at top today of 28 degrees. That's your Friday. On the way next, Jimmy Barnes.
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Classic Hits, Coast FM 963. Jimmy Barnes, Working Class Man. 26 after 5 is the time. And coming up after the news, we've got some more great music lined up. The Bee Gees, Men at Work. And we're going to kick it off with the Birds of Tokyo right now to get us to the news. Here's Savage Garden. Good morning, Central Coast. I hope it's a good Friday for you.

0: Good morning, I'm Josh Bryant. A young boy who was shot in the face and neck in Sydney's northwest has now died in hospital. One man has been charged with concealing a serious indictable offence following the shooting at Norwest. Investigations into the incident are ongoing. Separately, a second child who was injured in a stabbing in the Blue Mountains has now died as a result of their injuries. A three-year-old remains in a critical condition in hospital following that incident. The Chinese president has spent time in the White House as part of a three-day visit to the United States. Receiving a red carpet welcome, Xi Jinping sat down for talks with US counterpart Donald Trump to discuss a range of issues. However, there's not expected to be any major breakthroughs. President Trump used a speech to praise the relationship between the nations.
1: President Xi and I will continue working together to forge a better future for both of our nations. President Xi, Madam Peng, thank you once again for making this historic visit and welcome to the United States of America. Thank you very much.
0: The White House has now also restored access to media outlets banned by the Trump administration following an order by a court. Dozens of delegates have walked out of Israeli Prime Minister Benjamin Netanyahu's address to the UN General Assembly. During the speech, Mr. Netanyahu defended the war with Iran and claimed that accusing Israel of genocide is, quote, the greatest lie of the century. Earlier, the Palestinian president addressed the assembly by video, calling on the international community to act to protect the Palestinian people. Some analysts believe the Reserve Bank may still consider an interest rate rise despite an increase in Australia's unemployment rate. Data shows the jobless rate rose to 4.6% over the month. It was mainly driven by a jump in the participation rate, which means more people are actively looking for work, confident they'll find a job. Motley Fool analyst Scott Phillips says the jobs numbers may not feature much in the RBA's thinking.
2: I mean, this is not a substantial, not even maybe a statistically relevant or reliable number. We'd have to say a couple of months in a row before you wanted to draw a line through this one and say, we know what's coming next. If they're absolutely on the fence, this might be one reason to say, let's give it another 6 weeks and see what happens.
0: Police are urging drivers to slow down during what's expected to be a day of heavy traffic for the start of the school holidays. There'll be extra patrols on major routes and regional roads over the coming weeks to ensure people are obeying the road rules. And researchers have found elephants in Kenya use dozens of medicinal plants to treat themselves or other elephants. In finance, the Dow Jones trading down 145 points, the Nasdaq down 12, one Australian dollar buying 70.4 US cents.
3: There's one nursery on the coast that makes gardening affordable. Narara Valley Nursery.
4: Sponsor. 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
0: The Dolphins are heading into tonight's first NRL preliminary final in fine form. The Roosters are all at the stands between the NRL's newest franchise and maiden grand final berth. Despite a season tallying 18 wins, coach Christian Wolf says it's their 7 losses that have helped shape their attitude for the final series.
5: We put ourselves in those positions, but what the group's done really well is handle that adversity, handle those occasions and come out the other end and give themselves this chance. So enjoy it and make the most of it.
0: Lion star Lachie Neale will contest tomorrow's AFL Grand Final after overturning his one-match ban for striking. Australia has fallen to South Africa by 67 runs in the first of the men's one-day international clashes. Proteas batsman Matthew Britsky, boasting a century, set up the win. That's the latest news and sport.
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0: Coast FM 963, the Bee Gees there, and Words coming up to 14 minutes to 6 o'clock. Brent Mack in after 6 o'clock news with the Big Breakfast. Looking forward to that. Just have a quick look at your weather forecast for today. Now, they're saying partly cloudy, slight chance of a shower, the chance of a thunderstorm in the afternoon and evening. Winds are going to be from the north, northeasterly, 15 to 25 kilometres, becoming light in the late evening, they're saying. Looking at a top today of 28 degrees. Look forward to that. Bit of beach activity maybe later. Well, maybe not. On the way, very soon, we've got some status quo. Next, though, it's Fairground Attraction here on the home of classic hits, Coast FM 963. 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Good morning.
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Status quo there and down, coming up to 5 minutes to six. Brent Max in after the 6 o'clock news with the Big Breakfast. Don't forget to listen out for your cue to go into the draw, which is drawn today at 10:35. I'll leave you with this one. A Look of Love, ABC. Catch you Monday for Daybreak. Bye for now.

0: And three.
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0: It's 6 o'clock. Good morning. I'm Josh Bryant. A police officer has died in a serious crash in inner Sydney. The police car was under lights and sirens when it crashed into a tree at Redfern, killing a female constable instantly. A male constable has been taken to hospital in a stable condition. A critical incident has been declared. Regent Street is closed in both directions between Lawson and Cleveland Streets while the investigations are carried out. A second child injured in a stabbing in the Blue Mountains has now died in hospital. Jamel Wells explains.
1: After three children were found with stab wounds in a car at Valley Heights on Sunday, a five-year-old died at the scene. Two other children, critically injured, were taken to hospital. Police say a one-year-old died on Thursday. Their 42-year-old mother, who was found with self-inflicted injuries, now faces charges that include two counts of murder. She's due back in court in November. Jamel Wells reporting.
0: Separately, a young boy who was shot in the face in Sydney's northwest has also died as a result of his injuries. Five other people who were inside the Norwest unit at the time of the incident weren't hurt. One of them, an 18-year-old man, has been charged with concealing an indictable offence. The Chinese leader has been welcomed to the White House for the first time in more than a decade. President Xi Jinping and his US counterpart Donald Trump sat down to discuss a range of issues. President Xi has emphasized the importance of AI remaining under human control. Dozens of United Nations members have walked out of the General Assembly chamber before an address by the Israeli Prime Minister. Benjamin Netanyahu defended the war with Iran, praised America's partnership, and claimed that accusing Israel of genocide is, quote, the greatest lie of the century. He began the speech by addressing those who walked out.
2: Before I begin, just a quick announcement. If there are any other moral cowards who haven't yet left this hall, please do so now. Thank you very much.
0: The Palestinian president had earlier addressed the assembly by video, calling on the international community to act to protect the Palestinian people. All construction staff on the worksites of collapsed property developer Batler Group have been stood down. The company's administrators have failed to secure extra funding to prop up the Sydney-based builder. 67 employees are understood to have been retained for the time being. And a new program is being introduced into the state's public schools designed to boost musical education. In finance, the Dow Jones is down 161 points, the Nasdaq up 3, one Aussie dollar buying 70.1 US cents.
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0: A spot in the NRL Grand Final is on the line tonight when the Dolphins and Roosters do battle in the first preliminary final. The Finns aiming to secure a maiden title while Sydney's pushing for its first premiership since 2019. Lions midfielder Lachie Neale's been cleared to play in tomorrow's AFL Grand Final against the Dockers after appealing a one-match ban. South Africa's proven too strong for Australia in the first match of their one-day international series, the Proteas winning by 67 runs, dismissing the visitors for 230 in 42 overs. Australia's Oscar Piastri has struggled in day one of practice for the Azerbaijan Grand Prix, the McLaren driver managing eighth fastest, 1.5 seconds off the pace. It's 6:04. That's the latest news and sport.
5: Human Nature meets Phil Collins, ARIA Hall of Famer and founder of Human Nature. Phil Burton comes to Wyong Leagues with his new show, Phil by Phil, a night of Phil Collins. Relive hit after hit after hit. In the air tonight. Against all odds. Cecilio and many more. Phil by Phil. That's Phil Collins. Sung by Phil Burton. 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
6: Good morning. It's Friday, 25th of September. Bureau tells us it's going to be a partly cloudy day. Patchy sunshine in there as well, and the chance of a thunderstorm during this afternoon and evening. Light winds becoming northeasterly up to 25 kilometres an hour through the day as well. We'll get down to 14 on Friday night. Tomorrow, Saturday, warm one, 31 degrees will be the top for Saturday.

0: partly cloudy. The slight chance of a shower in the afternoon and evening. Light winds in there as well, northeasterly up to 20 kilometres an hour. Looking at Sunday, it's showers, patchy sunshine, 18 degrees atop. They're predicting up to 9 millimetres to fall on Sunday, and the very high chance of those showers in there as well, most likely in the afternoon and evening. And on Monday, 19 with a shower or two, patchy sunshine, medium chance of showers, most likely in the morning. Right now at the entrance, 16, and at Woi Woi, 15 degrees.
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Well, good morning to you. It's a great way to start, isn't it, with Helen Reddy and Elton John in there as well. Looking at the roads at the moment, they're all pretty good. Nothing I can tell you around the coast. I'll tell you what, though, along Entrance Road there at Forrester's Beach, just look out. There's one of those weird-looking cars there with a sign on the roof. You know the ones. So just keep an eye out for that. Apart from that, everything's pretty good. The trains are on or close to time as well. And here's Rod Stewart. The first cut is a deepest.

0: How's your geography? All this month, Coast FM takes you around the world in 30 days. Welcome to the Hotel California. Songs that feature place names in the title. Around the world in 30 days.
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0: Benson with the On Broadway. Now, that was one of our Around the World in 30 Days. I think the 30 days is just about up. Outdoor Elegance and Erin, $1,000 gift certificate. Getting drawn this morning. Now, don't ring now. I'm just letting you know because I'm going to open up the phones at about 7:15, get a few more into the draw. It's drawn this morning at about 10:35. A few more opportunities coming up yet, so stick around for that cue to call a bit later on. It's about 6:23. Good morning.
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5: A day out on the water with friends can be a truly unforgettable experience. But remember, the same laws apply while boating as they do on the roads. The blood alcohol limit on the water is 0.05. So don't drink and boat.

Over the Days for Ted Mullery, weren't they, Julia? A great song that was. With news coming up next, 6:30, local weather in there as well. Here's Peter and Gordon.

0: It's 6:30. Good morning. I'm Josh Bryant. An investigation is underway after a police officer was killed in a crash in Sydney's inner suburbs. A marked police car was under lights and sirens when it crashed into a tree at Redfern, killing a female constable instantly. The male constable, believed to have been behind the wheel, has been taken to hospital in a stable condition. Today, reporter Jack Hahn says road closures are in place as a result.
1: Major traffic diversions are in effect for drivers trying to use Gibson Street. They've been diverted onto Lawson Street, but motorists are advised to avoid the area.
0: A young boy shot in the face and neck in Sydney's northwest has now died in hospital. One man has been charged with concealing a serious offence following the shooting at Norwest. Investigations into the incident are ongoing. Separately, a second child injured in a stabbing in the Blue Mountains has died as a result of their injuries. The federal government is understood to be looking at new laws to force tech firms to be transparent about rogue AI. A non-human agent from OpenAI infiltrated Medicare and three other government websites. A task force has now been set up to examine potential security flaws following the incident. The Chinese leader has stressed the importance of artificial intelligence remaining under human control during his visit to the United States. President Xi Jinping has been welcomed to the White House for a historic visit where the leader sat down to discuss a range of issues. US correspondent Harley Carnes has told James Willis it's unlikely there will be any major breakthroughs.
2: What we expect out of this meeting, not a whole lot. It's really a matter of keeping dialogue open because you got to do that, whether they're your friends or your enemies, having a sense of cooperation when and where it's possible, and clarity about the issues that really matter.
0: Experts are pushing for an overhaul of Australia's fuel tax system as prices soar. The NRMA claims the fuel excise is becoming increasingly outdated as more electric vehicles hit the road. The cost of fuel in Australia is surging as the Middle East conflict weighs on global energy markets. The housing minister says the state government remains committed to providing more housing for women fleeing domestic violence. About half of the 5,000 new homes built for low-income earners have been set aside for women and children. Rose Jackson says more homes are planned for DV victim survivors in the next few years.
3: Those thousands of homes that we have in the pipeline, we will just keep making sure that as many of them as possible are providing that stability and that security to those women.
0: In finance, the Dow Jones trading down 161 points, the Nasdaq up 3, one Aussie dollar buying 70 US cents.
4: There's one nursery on the coast that makes gardening affordable, Narara Valley Nursery.
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0: The Panthers have come under fire for covering their training field fences with black tarps. It's believed the move was to conceal Nathan Cleary's fitness ahead of Sunday's preliminary final against the Knights after he suffered a foot injury. Tonight's first prelim sees the Dolphins going up against the Roosters. Brisbane's Lachie Neale will play in tomorrow's AFL Grand Final against Fremantle after having a one-match ban for striking overturned. The star midfielder admits the appeals process has cast a shadow in the lead-up to the decider.
6: In pretty foreign territory, so wasn't really sure what to do with myself. Been trying to keep busy, and thankfully coming down here and training and everything and having the boys around me has been great.
0: South Africa's downed Australia by 67 runs in the first of their three one-day internationals, and in the NBL, wins for United and the Wildcats 26-7. That's news and sport.
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9: Well, the Bureau tells us not a bad day coming along. Partly cloudy, patchy sunshine, with a top temperature of 27 degrees. A chance of a thunderstorm during this afternoon and evening, with light winds up to 15 kilometres an hour from the northeast direction. We'll get down to 14 for Friday night. Looking at Saturday, 31 will be the top, quite warm there. Chance of showers, 20% chance, and partly cloudy. Light winds, north-northeasterly again, up to 20 kilometres an hour for Saturday. Sunday, 18 will be the top. Showers around 9 millimetres, they're predicting. Chance of a thunderstorm in the evening as well, with some patchy sunshine thrown in also. On Monday, 19 again, with a shower or two, just up to 3 millimetres they're predicting for Monday. Chance of showers, most likely in the morning. Winds winds southerly from 15 to 20 kilometres an hour on Monday. Right now at Blue Haven and Matcham, it's 13 degrees, and where is my... There it is.
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was No Mercy with that, was it? That was No Mercy. And Where Do You Go? It's 17 minutes to 7. Morning to you. Now, we're hoping the big draw this morning. Now, I'm going to open the phones at about a quarter past 7. So stick around for your cue to get into that barrel. Drawn this morning at 10:35. The great prize, Outdoor Elegance Erina. $1,000 gift certificate. Great prize indeed. Drawn this morning at 10:35. I'll give a few more the opportunity to get into that barrel if you're not already in there at about a quarter past 7 this morning. Is that Stephen Stills? Not the one you're with. Good morning to you. About 16 minutes to 7.

0: be with you, Roachford, there with Stephen Stills. That's a good one from Stephen Stills, isn't it? Love the one you're with. It's 8 to 7 on Classic Hits, Coast FM 963.
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Just some sort of sign, you know what I mean? It's Brenton Wood there with the news coming up next at 7 with local weather in there as well. It's the Stranglers now and Skin Deep.

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0: Family, friends and colleagues of the officer who's lost her life. Regent and Gibbon streets at Redfern are closed as the investigations continue. Drivers are being told to avoid the area. Dusty Fitzpatrick, Sydney.
1: Two children hurt in separate incidents in New South Wales have now died as a result of their injuries. An 11-year-old who was shot in the face and neck in Sydney's northwest died in hospital. A second child who was injured in a stabbing in the Blue Mountains has now also died. A 3-year-old remains in a critical condition in hospital following that incident. Sydney Water is investigating an issue with water supply in Lane Cove and the surrounding areas. The utility company has received multiple reports of problems and says crews are on the way to investigate. Lane Cove councillor Scott Bennison's told James Willis it's disrupting trade for local businesses.
2: These shops are now just turning away all their customers. It's the biggest time of their day, and Sydney Water's not even responding or returning phone calls from the shop owners. So it's pretty bad, and I think they should be compensated.
1: The Chinese president has spent time in the White House for the first time in more than a decade as part of a 3-day visit to the United States. Xi Jinping sat down for talks with US counterpart Donald Trump to discuss a range of issues, including the rise of artificial intelligence. While analysts are raising concerns about a reporting delay from when a non-human OpenAI agent infiltrated Medicare and three other Australian government websites, the federal government is understood to be looking at new laws to force tech firms to be more transparent when it comes to AI going rogue. Futurist Rami Nasser has told Today he's worried there could be more breaches which haven't been picked up yet.
3: What concerns me about this specific incident the most is the time gap. It's the 2 months where I don't know the inner workings, but it seems that no one noticed.
1: Embattled Sydney-based property developer Batler Group has failed to secure extra funding to keep operating. Administrators for the business say all construction staff on worksites have now been stood down. And a program is being put in place aimed at giving every public school student in the state the opportunity to learn a musical instrument. In finance, the Dow Jones closed down 161 points, the Nasdaq up 3 at the close, one Australian dollar buying 70.1 US cents.
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1: Knights coach Justin Holbrook insists his side won't be relying on huge crowd support to get them over the line against the Panthers on Sunday. Of course, stadium's expected to be a sea of red and blue for the preliminary final. Holbrook says it won't be enough to beat a quality side.
7: Take this the right way. It's not going to make us play any better, okay? So we love that there are going to be so many fans here. I'm not denying that for a second, but, once the game kicks off, we've got to worry about what's going to win us that game.
1: Tonight's first preliminary final sees the Dolphins taking on the Roosters. Brisbane's Lachie Neale is free to take on Fremantle in tomorrow's AFL Grand Final after having a one-match ban overturned. Australia's pushing to level its one-day international series with South Africa on Sunday after going down in the first ODI by 67 runs. It's 7:04. That's the latest news and sport.
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11: Partly cloudy day on the way today. 27 will be our top temperature. Should see a bit of sun here and there, and the chance of a thunderstorm during this afternoon and evening. Winds will be light, northeasterly, 15 to 20 kilometres an hour during the day and this evening as well. We'll get down to 14 for Friday night. Looking at Saturday, it's partly cloudy tomorrow. A bit of patchy sun in there. 31 degrees will be the top for Saturday. Slight chance of a shower in the late afternoon, and winds northeasterly up to 20 kilometres an hour in there also. On Sunday, 18 degrees atop, showers they're telling us, 9 millimetres they are predicting, most likely in the afternoon and evening. And on Monday, 19 degrees will be the top there for Monday, shower or two, up to 3 millimetres, chance of showers most likely in the morning, winds southerly. 15 to 20 kilometres an hour on Monday. Right now, Budgerywoy, it's 16, and at Narara, 14 degrees.
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Robbie Dupree and Steal Away, and before that, Help Is On Its Way, All The Ways, with Little River Band there as well. Morning to you. It's about 14 past 7 right now. Looking at the roads, they're all fairly good at the moment. M1's good. Trains are on time as well. There's no track work this weekend if you're heading out on the trains going up north or down to Sydney, so it's all a clean run. Just don't get off at Epping for the driverless train. Don't get off at Epping for that one, because there is track work regarding that particular service. Here's Elvis Presley, it's Edge of Reality.

0: Elvis Presley with the Edge of Reality. Now, here's your first opportunity for the day. If you'd like to get into the barrel, well, not too many chances left. Drawn this morning at 10:35. The Outdoor Elegance from Erina, $1,000 gift certificate. If you'd like to get into the barrel and you're not already in there, give us a call, 4322-0072. We'll take the first three callers.
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0: World in 30 Days with the great one there from Neil Sedaka, Wheeling, West Virginia. Outdoor Elegance Erina bringing us these, and the draw this morning at about 10:35, so listen out for that later on. Now, you'll also get another opportunity to get into the barrel about 9:30, after the local news at 9:30 with Deb Lennon. She'll generally take a few more than three. She'll take up to 10. So stick around for the last opportunity to get into the barrel about 9:35, 9:40 this morning for this morning's draw after the 10:30 local news. Now, into the barrel this time goes Sharon from Forrester's Beach. Good on you there, Sharon. Gary from Avoca Beach in the draw as well. Good on you, Gary. And it's not a con job. We've got another Sharon, also from Forrester's Beach, in the barrel as well. So good luck to you guys. And more opportunities coming up with Deb Lennon after 9:30 this morning.
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it's nice to be with you, and it is, with the news coming up next, 7:30, with local weather and a bit of local news also. I just get it out there. 3 degrees, and when will I see you again? And good morning to you.

0: It's 7:30. Good morning. I'm Josh Bryant. An investigation is underway after a female police officer was killed in a crash in Sydney's inner suburbs. The constable died instantly when the police car she was a passenger in crashed into a tree at Redfern. The male constable behind the wheel is in a stable condition in hospital. Senior Government Minister Analak Chanthavong says his thoughts are with the officer's family and colleagues.
1: When an officer obviously passed away, it's a very sad time. For the whole policing community, and obviously our thoughts are always with the family and the friends of any police officer that has passed away, and also we thank them for their service.
0: Customers across at least five Sydney suburbs have been left with disrupted water supply due to a burst water main in the area. One councillor in Lane Cove says local businesses are being forced to turn customers away because they don't have water supply. Sydney Water says some customers may be experiencing lower water pressure due to changes in place so that emergency repair work can be carried out. The federal government is understood to be weighing up new laws to force tech firms to be more transparent. A task force has been established after a non-human OpenAI agent infiltrated Medicare and three other government websites. Labor was only informed about the incident last week, despite the fact it had occurred in June. Donald Trump is hosting his Chinese counterpart in a high-stakes summit in the United States. Nine's Washington correspondent Lauren Tomasi.
2: There's been fanfare and flattery with a huge arrival ceremony, hundreds of military personnel and a B-2 bomber flyover. The two leaders giving opening remarks with Xi saying he's ready to work with Trump and the US president declaring the two countries are making tremendous strides. Of course, artificial intelligence is key among the topics being discussed. And while Donald Trump has again rejected calls for guardrails, Xi Jinping acknowledged the role the two countries need to play, saying they must ensure the development of AI is always under human control. The US president says the pair had a great meeting. Lauren Tomasi, Washington.
0: Union members at Australian Energy Market Operator are threatening industrial action. They're seeking annual pay rises, the option of a four-day working week, and protections from AI. There's concern any action by AEMO staff could cause disruptions across the energy sector. Also making news, the latest data shows the rate of deaths from methamphetamine use is increasing across Australia. And the NRMA claims the country's fuel tax system is becoming increasingly outdated as more electric vehicles hit the roads. In finance, the Dow Jones closed down 161 points, the Nasdaq up 3, one Aussie dollar buying 70.1 US cents.
3: There's one nursery on the coast that makes gardening affordable. Narara Valley Nursery.
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0: South Africa has landed the first blow against Australia, winning the first of their three-game ODI series by 67 runs. The Proteas finishing on 297 before dismissing the tourists for 230 in 42 overs. Ahead of Game 2 on Sunday, Captain Mitch Marsh says they need to focus on breaking partnerships faster.
5: Unfortunately, we weren't able to execute for longer periods of time, but that's the way it goes. I think it's some good learnings. It's a great opportunity for us if we come up against that in Game 2. To learn from this and get better and try and make it 1-1.
0: That audio thanks to Fox Sports. The Dolphins and Roosters are putting it all on the line in tonight's sold-out preliminary final at Suncorp Stadium, while Lion Lachie Neale will play in tomorrow's AFL Grand Final after successfully appealing his one-match suspension, 26-8. That's the latest news and sport.
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7: Good morning. I'm Yvonne Rose. A man has been charged after police allegedly seized firearms, ammunition and cannabis during a search at Niagara Park. Brisbane Water Police executed a search warrant at a Pierce Street property on Wednesday, where officers allegedly found two pistols, 12 firearm magazines, 20 rounds of ammunition, pepper spray and 46 cannabis plants. A 29-year-old man was arrested and charged with eight offences. He was refused bail and was due to appear before the Bail Division Court yesterday. Women experiencing domestic, family and sexual violence are facing new barriers to accessing specialist legal advice following statewide funding changes. As a result, Legal Aid New South Wales Domestic Violence Unit will cease its long-standing face-to-face outreach service at the Central Coast Community Women's Health Centre. Since 1988, women have been able to access free specialist DFSV legal advice in a safe and trusted environment at the centre. CCCWHC Head of Client Services, Sarah Jane Hill, said the loss of face-to-face legal outreach creates a significant gap for women experiencing violence. Held during Mental Health Month, the Rotary Sanitarium Wellness Walk returns to the Gosford waterfront on Wednesday, October 21 at 7 a.m. at Lions Park, Point Frederick. The event brings together local businesses, community groups, families, friends and four-legged walking buddies for a gentle 1.6-kilometre walk along the waterfront, followed by a healthy breakfast. The movement encourages connection, with more than 100 people joining last year, and organisers expect an even bigger turnout in 2026. Registration is through the Gosford City Rotary website. In sport, Central Coast Football's select women's team will take on the Central Coast Mariners A-League women's side at Plume Park tomorrow. It's a chance to see some of the coast's local football talent up against the Mariners, who are preparing for the new A-League women's season. The match kicks off at 3 p.m. with free entry for spectators. 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
8: Tells us partly cloudy today, some patchy sun with 27 degrees being the top temperature. Chance of a thunderstorm during this afternoon and evening with light winds northeasterly up to 25 kilometres an hour in the morning and easing off a little bit in the afternoon. We'll get down to 14 for Friday night. Tomorrow, Saturday, partly cloudy, bit of sunshine about as well. 31 will be the top temperature, slight chance of a shower in the late afternoon, and winds northeasterly like today, up to 20 kilometres an hour. On Sunday, 18 degrees will be the top, showers there, 9 mils they're predicting, chance of a thunderstorm in the afternoon, and on Monday, a shower or two with a patchy sun and a top temperature for Monday of 19 degrees. Right now, Buff Point, 18. Carry on, 19.
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happy with the Kings of the World Fox, single bed in there as well. Very sad news about that police officer just doing the job and getting into a vehicle accident with some sort of a chase or whatever it may have been. A lot of bad news around at the moment, isn't there, listener? Here's Duran Duran and Hungry Like the Wolf.

0: It's coming up at 12 minutes to the hour of 8 o'clock. We've got the birthday book coming up next.
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0: it's time for the birthday book. Let's find out who's celebrating today.
1: Birthday book time. We do it every morning at around 10 to 8. It's coming up to 9 to 8 right now. Looking in our book for September 25, Jonathan Sanson's in the book. Good on you there, Jonathan, from Carryong. Have a great day indeed. Marie Sullivan's in there as well from Cargo. Now, I thought, where's Cargo? It's out west somewhere over the mountains. Might be listening on the internet there, Marie Sullivan. So have a happy birthday indeed. Now, you're celebrating it today. Not that many in there. We've got Mark Hamill. He's 75 today. Who's Mark Hamill, you say? Well, he played Luke Skywalker in the Star Wars films. Mark Hamill, 75 today. Jamie Heenan, 70 today. Who's he, you say? Well, he was the co-presenter of that TV series Mythbusters. Mark Heenan, 70 today. Michael Douglas, well, Michael Douglas, son of Kirk Douglas. He had that great TV series in the 70s with Carl Malden, The Streets of San Francisco. What a great theme song that was. And Michael Douglas, he's 82 today. And the Partridge Family began on US television not too long after here in Australia as well in 1970 with the Partridge Family Show.

Partridge Family commenced on this day in the States, not too long after here as well, in 1970. That one, I think, I Love You. Mr. Kincaid, that was the manager's name, wasn't it? Always ripping his hair out. News coming up next, 8 o'clock. School Zone's coming along as well. That's ABC, All of My Heart.

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1: It's 8 o'clock. Good morning. I'm Josh Bryant. An officer has died when a marked police vehicle crashed into a tree in Sydney's inner suburbs. Dusty Fitzpatrick reports.
2: The car was under lights and sirens when it crashed into a tree at Redfern, killing a female constable instantly. The male constable, who was behind the wheel of the car, has been taken to hospital in a stable condition. The Premier and State Opposition Leader have extended their condolences to the officer's loved ones and colleagues. A critical incident has been declared with a number of traffic diversions in place around Regent and Gibbon Street. Dusty Fitzpatrick, Sydney. Critical incident has been declared with a number of traffic diversions in place around Regent and Gibbon Street. Dusty Fitzpatrick, Sydney.

0: Up to 30,000 homes and businesses in Sydney's north are either without power or facing other disruptions due to a burst water main at Lane Cove. Sydney Water says the issue with a large water main is affecting supply in Lane Cove, Wollstonecroft, Greenwich, Artarmon and North Sydney. Urgent repair works are underway. The federal government is looking to bolster its digital defence after an AI agent hacked Medicare and accessed three other government websites. A task force has been set up to examine potential security flaws following the incident. AI expert Professor Rocky Scopoliti says the ordeal is extremely worrying.
1: AI decided to do it itself as we understand it. What we're seeing here is these things acting independent, unsupervised.
0: The Chinese leader has been welcomed to the White House for the first time in more than a decade. President Xi Jinping and US counterpart Donald Trump sat down to discuss a range of issues, including trade and AI. The rugby league boss has claimed there is a plan to have pre-match entertainment before the NRL Grand Final, but is staying coy about exactly what that will be. Talks with Tones and I broke down, leaving the game facing the prospect of having no musical talent before the decider. But Peter Volandis has told James Willis they have something in the works, claiming the mystery is now part of the appeal.
2: There is a plan, and it'll shock a few, but we will, so just stay tuned, watch the game with I think it's 11 minutes, and you will see what we're going to do.
0: And research suggests African elephants are using medicinal plants to self-medicate and treat their young. In finance, the Dow Jones closed down 161, the Nasdaq up 3, one Aussie dollar buying 70.1 US cents.
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0: The league legend Andrew Johns says the Dolphins need a clear plan of attack for securing a maiden grand final. The Finns host the Roosters in tonight's first prelim in front of a sold-out Suncorp Stadium. The Eighth Immortal has told Nine targeting key forward Nefahu White should be priority number one for the home side.
6: The only thing for the Dolphins I would be saying to them is to stop Nefahu White. He's the first one. If you can get at him, you can get at Lindsay Collins.
7: Yeah.
6: If you can get at Lindsay, you can get at Victor.
0: Australia suffered a batting collapse to lose the first one-dayer against South Africa by 67 runs, and Brisbane's Lachie Neale is free to take on Fremantle in tomorrow's AFL Grand Final after having a one-match ban successfully overturned. It's 8:04. That's the latest news and sport.
8: Human Nature meets Phil Collins, ARIA Hall of Famer and founder of Human Nature. 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
10: Hero says 27 will be our top today. Partly cloudy and the chance of some showers, 20% chance of that. And a possible thunderstorm later on this afternoon as well. Light winds becoming northeasterly up to 25 kilometres an hour during this afternoon and later on this morning. We'll get down to 14 degrees for Friday night. Tomorrow, Saturday, warming up. 31 will be the top for Saturday. Partly cloudy. Slight chance of a shower in the afternoon and evening. And light winds northeasterly up to 20 kilometres an hour in there as well. On Sunday, 18 degrees will be the top. Showers up to 9 millimetre they're predicting. Most likely in the afternoon and evening, and the chance of a thunderstorm in the afternoon and evening as well. On Monday, a shower or two, up to 3 millimetres, 19 degrees will be the top, and those showers most likely in the morning. Winds south-southerly, 15 to 20 kilometres an hour on Monday in there also. Right now, Dawson, it's 20, and at Holgate, 19.
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once out strolling one very hot summer's day, when I thought I'd lay myself down to rest in a big field of tall grass. I lay there in the sun and felt it caressing my face as I fell asleep and dreamed. 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This really blew my mind, the fact that me, an overfed, long-haired, leaping gnome, should be the star of a Hollywood movie. 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I was taken to a place, the Hall of the Mountain King.

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0: Neil Diamond with Sweet Caroline. Spill the Wine, Eric Burdon and the Animals in there as well. Just a reminder, Deb Lennon will give you another opportunity after 9:30 this morning to get into the barrel for this morning's draw, the Outdoor Elegance $1,000 gift certificate, drawn this morning at about 10:35. And listen out for Deb's cue to call sometime after 9:30 for your last chance to get into that draw.
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a soft sell with Tainted Love. We've got the news coming up next, 8:30. Local news in there as well. School zones are in. Keep that in mind. Here's Yvonne Elliman and Love Me.

0: It's 8:30. Good morning. I'm Josh Bryant. Up to 30,000 homes and businesses across multiple northern Sydney suburbs have woken without water due to a large break in a water main. Sydney Water says the issue in Lane Cove is causing disruptions to water supply for Lane Cove, Wollstonecroft, Greenwich, Artarmon and North Sydney. Some properties have no water at all. Others have reduced water pressure. Glenn runs a business in the affected areas and has told James Willis he's had issue with low water pressure for a couple of weeks, even prior to this morning's disruptions.
1: Saturday, the water was intermittent, so I was turning on and off. So I logged a call then, got told someone would come out within 24 to 48 hours. 6 days later, I haven't seen anyone.
0: A critical incident has been declared after a female police officer died in an inner Sydney crash. The constable was the passenger in a police car which was travelling under lights and sirens when it crashed into a tree at Redfern. The driver of the car, a male constable, is in a stable condition in hospital. Two young children have died in hospital following separate incidents in New South Wales. Jefferson Shaw explains.
2: An 11-year-old boy was shot in the face and neck at Norwest earlier this week. He's died in hospital overnight. An 18-year-old man has been charged with concealing a serious indictable offence over the incident. Investigations are ongoing. Meanwhile, a second child has died after being stabbed in the Blue Mountains. The one-year-old is one of three children found with injuries. Their mother is charged with murder and grievous bodily harm with intent to murder and is expected to face an additional charge of murder when she faces court in November. A three-year-old remains in a critical condition in hospital. Jefferson Shaw, Sydney.
0: Reforms aimed at strengthening the state's justice system and bail framework have now passed state parliament. The Attorney General Michael Daly says they will help keep the community safe. The federal government is understood to be looking at new laws which would force tech firms to be more transparent about AI going rogue. An agent from OpenAI infiltrated Medicare and three other government websites. A task force has been set up to examine potential security flaws following the incident. Also making news, experts are pushing for an overhaul of Australia's fuel tax system as prices at the petrol bowser soar. The NRMA claims the fuel excise is becoming increasingly outdated as more electric vehicles hit the road. And a program is being introduced into the state's public schools designed to boost musical education. In finance, the Dow Jones closed down 161 points. The Nasdaq closed up 3, one Australian dollar buying 70.1 US cents.
3: There's one nursery on the coast that makes gardening affordable. Narara Valley Nursery.
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0: The Roosters are confident they can overturn a poor run of form when they take on the Dolphins in tonight's preliminary final. Last fortnight's qualified defeat to Penrith made it four losses in a row for the Tricolours, but hooker Reece Robson is told today they've embraced the opportunity to review their weak spots.
5: Yeah, finding our feet in that a little bit. It's sort of, obviously everyone has ups and downs in a season. That's rugby league, and that's where you get your best learnings, and I think that was good for us to sort of have those couple of losses.
0: Dockers coach Justin Longmuir says they're making no changes after Lion Lachie Neale was freed to play in tomorrow's AFL Grand Final. The midfielder successfully appealed a one-match suspension for striking. South Africa has claimed the first of the one-day internationals against Australia, winning by 67 runs, and in UEFA Nations League stages, wins for Austria, Portugal, Kosovo and Lithuania. 26-9, that's the latest news and sport.
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7: Good morning, I'm David Abrahams. Police are appealing for help to locate a missing man from Woi Woi. 32-year-old Sergio De Los Santos was last seen in Woi Woi at about 3:15pm on Monday. He's described as a being of Asian appearance with a solid build, about 170 centimetres tall with long black hair. He was wearing a black jumper, black jeans and shoes and is known to frequent Woi Woi and Wyong. Anyone with information should contact Gosford Police or Crime Stoppers. A modest rebound in business confidence has failed to improve the jobs outlook across the region. The latest Business New South Wales survey shows that just 12% of businesses plans to hire staff over the next 3 months, while 21% expect to reduce their workforce. The outlook is even weaker in accommodation and food services, where almost one in three businesses expect to cut staff. Business New South Wales CEO Daniel Hunter says employers remain cautious about taking on new staff. In other news, Central Coast Kids in Need is calling on the community to support its Blue Bin appeal to help Christmas cheer to local families experiencing some hardship. The appeal collects everyday essentials and thoughtful gifts to create Christmas gift bags for single parents, teenage girls and nans who may otherwise go without a present during the festive season. Residents can contribute by placing donated items in the appeal's blue bins around the region, including a bin at Adam Crouch's office in the Fountain Plaza at Erina. And in sport, a big day of women's round ball football is on the cards tomorrow at Plume Park when the local Women's Premier League select team take on the new Central Coast Mariners women in a local derby of amateur versus professional players. Central Coast football will open the gates to the public for free. This has been Coast FM Local News in association with Coast Community News, your trusted local news source.
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9: Euro says 27 will be the top today, partly cloudy. Chance of a thunderstorm during this afternoon and evening as well. We'll have light winds northeasterly up to 25 kilometres an hour during the day. We'll get down to 14 overnight tonight. Tomorrow for Saturday, 31 will be the top there. Partly cloudy, slight chance of a shower in the late afternoon. Light winds becoming north-northeasterly up to 20 kilometres an hour. On Sunday, they tell us showers are about up to 9 millimetre. Top temperature for Sunday of 18 degrees. The chance of showers most likely in the afternoon and evening, and a thunderstorm may be thrown in there as well for Sunday. Looking at Monday, shower or two, up to 3 millimetres, 19 degrees at the top. The showers would be most likely in the morning. And right now at Gorrigan, it's 21 degrees. And at Point Clare, it's also 21 degrees.
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0: just don't care. It's my sex in there. I got an own depression in there as well. And a great one from Sherbet. How's that? And good morning. It's about 11 minutes to 9.
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classic hits, Coast FM. That listener that rang up about that washing machine rebate, I've checked that up for you, sir. It's Services New South Wales. You've got a contact there. There is one that has been bought back. So check them out, Services New South Wales, for that washing machine rebate for eligible pensioners. Deb Lennon's coming up next. She'll give you your last opportunity to get into the barrel about 9.35 for the big draw at 10.35 this morning for the Outdoor Elegance $1,000 gift certificate. Good luck to everyone that's in there. Listen out for Deb's cue to call. Here's Space Oddity, David Bowie. Bye for now. Have a great weekend.

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1: It's 9 o'clock. Good morning. I'm Josh Bryant. A critical incident has been declared following the death of a police officer in inner Sydney. Dusty Fitzpatrick reports.
2: A police car was under lights and sirens when it crashed into a tree at Redfern, killing a female constable instantly. The male constable, who was behind the wheel of the vehicle, has been taken to hospital in a stable condition. The Police Association says it's a tragic day for all officers across New South Wales. The Premier and State Opposition Leader have offered their condolences to the officers' loved ones. Investigations into the crash are ongoing, with traffic delays around Regent and Gibbon Street in Redfern. Dusty Fitzpatrick, Sydney.
1: A young boy who was shot in the face and neck in Sydney's northwest has now died in hospital. One man has been charged with concealing a serious offence following the shooting at Norwest. Investigations into the incident are ongoing. Separately, a second child injured in a stabbing in the Blue Mountains has also died as a result of their injuries. Urgent repairs are underway after a burst water main knocked out water supply for up to 30,000 homes and businesses in northern Sydney. Urgent repairs are underway after a burst water main knocked out water supply for up to 30,000 homes and businesses in northern Sydney.

0: Iran, saying his nation has seen off attacks on multiple fronts.
1: Instead of collapsing, we delivered crippling blows to all of them. With our great American friends, we crushed Iran's army, navy, air force, and nuclear facilities.
0: Earlier, the Palestinian president addressed the assembly by video, calling on the international community to act to protect the Palestinian people. The US president and his Chinese counterpart are preparing to attend a state dinner at the White House. Donald Trump and Xi Jinping earlier held talks about a range of issues, including the rise of artificial intelligence. Analysts are raising concerns about a reporting delay from when an OpenAI agent infiltrated Medicare and three other Australian government websites. The federal government is understood to be looking at new laws which could force tech firms to be transparent about AI going rogue. And reforms to the state's bail framework and justice system have now passed New South Wales Parliament. In finance, the Dow Jones closed down 161 points, the Nasdaq up 3, one Aussie dollar buying 70.1 US cents.
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0: Knights coach Justin Holbrook insists his side won't be relying on the huge crowd support to get them over the line against the Panthers on Sunday. A course stadium's expected to be a sea of red and blue for the preliminary final, but Holbrook says that won't be enough on its own to down a quality side like Penrith.
5: Take this the right way. It's not going to make us play any better, okay? So we love that there are going to be so many fans here. I'm not denying that for a second, but once the game kicks off, we've got to worry about what's going to win us that game.
0: The finals action gets underway tonight with the Dolphins taking on the Roosters. Fremantle and Brisbane are lining up for tomorrow's AFL Grand Final unchanged following their preliminary wins. Brisbane's Lachie Neale overturning a one-game ban for striking. And Australia has gone down in the first one day or against South Africa by 67 runs. 9:04, that's news and sport.
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8: Coast FM weather.
9: Good morning. Partly cloudy today with a chance of a thunderstorm during this afternoon and evening. Light winds becoming northeasterly 15 to 25 kilometres per hour this morning, then northerly 15 to 20 kilometres per hour this evening with a top of 26. Getting down to 13 overnight tonight. Tomorrow Saturday, partly cloudy, tops of 29 for Sunday. Cloudy with a very high chance of afternoon showers and a top of 17. It's currently 19 degrees in Bakati and 21 in Fegans Bay at 9:05.
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0: 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Prince, Raspberry Beret and Boz Skaggs started the hour with Lowdown. Good morning and thanks to Brent for a great big breakfast show. So grateful to be with you on this Friday morning. Exciting prize draw time. After the 10:30 local news, we'll draw the winner of the $1,000 gift certificate from generous sponsor Outdoor Elegance Erina. All the very best of luck if you've entered throughout the month. If not, you'll have one last chance this hour. So listen out for your cue to call. 14 minutes past nine.
1: Just a reminder, on school days, school children are about and the speed limit around schools is 40Ks. So keep our kids safe, watch for the 40K signs and slow down. How fast are you going now? A message from Transport for New South Wales.

0: sad but beautiful, isn't it? Gilbert O'Sullivan, Alone Again. And the Trogs before that with Wild Thing. 21 minutes past nine, Classic It's Coast FM 963. We'll hear from Christy Allen next.
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Christy Allen, he's my number one, 26 minutes past nine. We'll hear David Abraham's latest local news update after Jason Mraz. I'm yours, Classic Hits, Coast FM 963.

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2: Good morning, I'm David Abrahams. Surf life-saving flags will be raised across the region tomorrow morning, marking the official beginning of the summer beach season, just in time for the start of the school holidays and tomorrow's 30-degree day. In good related news, the latest State of the Beaches report has rated all 15 patrolled Central Coast beaches as having water quality rated good or very good. Surf Life Saving Central Coast CEO Michael Heslop says locals will also notice an increase in UAVs or drone patrols along the beaches.
3: 12 of the 15 beaches actually have their own UAVs, and you'll see them flying regularly on patrol. And the shark mitigation program has got those wonderful patrols happening at some of our main beaches, but you will see more and more drones in the air this year. And
2: that interview courtesy of ABC Radio. Central Coast hospitals are set to get more nurses, with the state government beginning a recruitment drive in coming weeks. Gosford Hospital is set to get an additional 27 full-time nurses, while Wyong Hospital will get 18 more full-time nurses. The move comes as the state government expands its safe staffing levels reform to make more than 360 general and specialty wards across the state. Minister for the Central Coast and member for Wyong, David Harris, said the influx of new nurses for the Central Coast hospitals was good news for the growing region. Gosford Regional Community Services is inviting the community to its Spring into Spring Open Day at Wyoming Community Centre tomorrow. The free event will feature local markets, live music, artist demonstrations, workshops, creative activities and entertainment for children of all ages. It begins at 9 a.m. at the Community Centre at Maidens Brush Road, Wyoming. In sport, Central Coast Cricket Community came together last night to launch its 26-27 season. Players, volunteers, club reps, officials and supporters gathered at Diggers at the entrance to celebrate the sport and look forward to the coming competition. Broadcaster Steve Allen returned as Master of Ceremonies for the popular season launch, where Central Coast Cricket Association thanked its sponsors and volunteers for supporting local clubs and creating opportunities for players across the region in the coming season. This has been Coast FM Local News in association with Coast Community News.
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6: Partly cloudy with the chance of a thunderstorm during this afternoon and evening. Light winds becoming northeasterly 15 to 25 kilometres per hour this morning, then northerly 15 to 20 kilometres per hour this evening with a top of 26. Getting down to 13 overnight. Tomorrow, Saturday, partly cloudy, tops of 29. For Sunday, cloudy with a very high chance of afternoon showers and a top of 17. A bit of a difference in temperature there. It's currently 22 degrees in Arimba and 20 in Baddow Bay at 26 minutes before 10.

0: & Oates, Rich Girl, Classy Kits, Coast of M963. 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

0: message in a bottle. And from this month's feature, Around the World in 30 Days, Tony Christie, Is This the Way to Amarillo? And Simon and Garfunkel, an oldie but a beautiful song, Scarborough Fair. Congratulations to these lovely people who have made it into this morning's competition draw. Eric from Erina, Evan from Wyoming, Karen from Killarney Vale, Roz from Woongarra, Christine from Canwell, Joanne from Tookley, Sharon from Killarney Vale, Gregory from Chain Valley Bay, and our very last but not least entry for the competition this month, Norman from Bensville. You're now in this morning's draw after the 10:30 local news to win a $1,000 gift certificate from very generous and wonderful station sponsor, Outdoor Elegance Erina. All the very best of luck to you if you're in to win. And can't wait to find out who the winner will be. 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

Talking Hands and Kind of a Drag, Tina Turner before that. What's love got to do with it? It's 3 minutes to ten, Classic Hits Coast of M 963. We've got the 10 o'clock national news on the way after a great song from the Beatles, and it's Please Please Me.

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1: It's 10 o'clock. Good morning. I'm Josh Bryant. The Police Association says everyone in the police family is affected when an officer dies. A female constable has died after the car she was in crashed into a tree at Redfern. The vehicle was under lights and sirens when the incident occurred. A critical incident investigation is now underway. Association President Kevin Morton has told Mark Levy the driver of the car, a male constable, is in a stable condition in hospital and has a challenging time ahead.
2: One young police officer has lost her life and the other police officer is injured and scarred emotionally and physically for the rest of his career.
1: A young boy shot in the face and neck in Sydney's northwest has now died in hospital. One man was charged with concealing a serious offence following the shooting at Norwest. Investigations into the incident are ongoing. Separately, a second child injured in a stabbing in the Blue Mountains has now died as a result of their injuries. Up to 30,000 homes and businesses across multiple northern Sydney suburbs have been left without water for the morning due to a break in a large water main. Sydney Water says the issue is causing disruptions at Lane Cove, Wollstonecroft, Greenwich, Artarmon and North Sydney. The latest data has found the rate of deaths from methamphetamine use is increasing across the country. 753 people died from overdoses of the drug in 2024. Wastewater monitoring detected record levels of consumption. Drug overdose mortality rates have increased among older demographics. Police are urging drivers to slow down during what's